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1: And that is exactly how we turn up on Radio City 97 FM. We love life, we love music. Sounds of Alexander Bagonza, universally known as A-Pass. And the song is Bagonza, playing right here on Breakfast in the City. It is very early in the morning, 18 minutes past 6 a.m. Thursday morning. Good morning, we're broadcasting live in Bugulubi on www.radiocity.ug. My name is Charlie, I got Pesh with me. Good morning, Pesh.
2: Good morning, Sally. How are you doing?
1: I am well. How are you doing?
2: I'm okay. When you say it's very early in the morning, one thing that came to my mind, if you weren't coming here early this morning, what would you be doing? Would you have woken up at this time?
1: Nah, hell no. Hey, no way. I'm sorry.
2: You see?
1: I'm sorry. No, I won't be. The only time that maybe I wake up early is maybe, let's say, the weekends when I do my morning workout. You know, on Sunday, I do morning church. That is when I'm going to church. Other than that, nah, I'm nothing. I need my rest.
2: You get it, huh?
1: Guys, waking up every day at 4 a.m. It's not easy.
2: And that's not like you sleep at midnight. You know, you go to bed at midnight. And then by 4 I wake, alarm goes off and you're like, nice, it's easy.
1: Somebody was asking me, what you be doing to sleep late? Well, there's a lot to be doing in this world. Growing up is not easy, by the way. You know, when we're little, they were telling when you grow up, you'll make your own rules.
2: And we also wanted to grow up,
1: yes,
2: you know?
1: Yes, I cannot wait to like grow up.
2: When they were telling us what to do, like, man, now you see.
1: Hey, now you're grown up. Hey, you don't do what you're supposed to do. But you know the Baganda have a saying,
2: yep.
1: Kurazi kulabe.
2: I'm telling you, man.
1: Awesomeness in Full Blast, what we're going to be serving you today, Thursday. Of course, it is the 23rd of July, 2026. When we do come back, we'll let you call in when we call Alibad calls on 0703-0786-97977. Breakfast in the City is a go. Good morning.
0: That's how we turn up. Turn up, turn up, turn up. Turn up, turn up, turn up.
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0: And of course, coming in from the baddest producers in Uganda, Dr. Brand. He's a producer. No, he's a writer. He's a songwriter, actually. I was confusing him with Chemical Ali. He's a good, good writer. And he's Dr. Brand, a musician as well. The song is called I Like That. And brings us to turn 9 of the hour 6. Good morning.
1: There's something you've skipped, by the way. He says, Ngeri Jotambula. Now, mark this. You know, you need to work on yourself even while you're walking. That is why sometimes, can't say with young people. That is why sometimes ladies never go wrong in high heels, because there's a way in which heels make you walk right.
0: By the way, recently I noticed this as an equipment. There's a way when you're wearing high heels,
1: yes,
0: right, you walk.
1: Even your posture changes.
0: Yep.
1: Your posterior, the derriere also pops out.
0: What is the derriere?
1: It is time for the Alibad calls on 0703-0786-97977. Who are you waking up this Thursday morning? Yeah. It is the 23rd of July, 2026. But seriously, Pesh. You know what your name, buddy? You know when you're
0: Sadie,
1: moving anyhow.
0: I don't know who you're talking about this
1: no,
0: morning.
1: I'm just saying.
0: I hope it's not me.
1: I'm just saying. You know, Dr. Brain said it right. I like that.
0: I like
1: so
0: that.
1: Clearly, when the lady is putting on high heels.
0: That is how everything just goes in line.
1: Everything is in check.
0: And recently we were trying on heels, and I was with Liz. So I tried to put in my feet. I'm like, you need to go through a lot. There's no way I'm going to break my leg trying to fit in a heel. No.
1: Yo, on that note, I'm waking up all the ladies who wear high heels. Never see Dukira Namu. Yeah, those ladies, I give them much respect. Kuvanga. That is serious work.
0: It is.
1: It's like you're trying out ballet. Do you still have toenails when you wear those high heels? You know, stilettos
0: the ballet and
1: whatnot.
0: And
1: yeah.
0: Stuff.
1: No, like just, you know, because you're on your tippy toes. It's like you're dancing ballet or something.
0: Ah, man. And then there is a way you have to fold this. Oh, I've stretched the leg. And
1: I believe after a long day, you go for a massage or
0: something.
1: Yeah,
0: actually,
1: like
0: that. We get at home and you're like,
1: 0703-0786-97977. Who are you waking up this morning?
0: I want to wake up a special group of people who have cars who don't see pedestrians. You're the special ones. You see that zebra crossing places?
1: Yes.
0: For example, there is this zebra crossing at Kampala Road. Now, that was my problem. Moto kazaga nyoku imirida. Nganzagara crossing urugudu.
1: Gwete wala bibitala ante vina kukiriza
0: kukusa. Banda, zebra crossing webawa elimbani noku mebitala.
1: Roger City, good morning.
2: Charlie.
1: Yo.
2: We should say you have high heel now.
0: I can't deco high heel.
2: How are you doing, bro?
1: We okay, Edwin Vibes. How are you doing this morning, man?
2: I'm Carcass. Good morning.
0: Good morning, Edwin.
2: How are you?
0: Good, good. Good to hear from you.
2: Oh, you're facing zebra crossing issues as well.
0: Ah, man.
2: Charlie, you know zebra crossing, you cross while running in Kampala?
1: Man, let me tell you, Kampala has no rules.
2: Stop at the zebra crossing. You have to cross while running. That's one of the biggest challenges I face as well.
0: Wow.
2: And then, thanks for the show. I'm awake. This is how the day goes.
1: All
2: the hustlers out there.
1: Thank you so much for calling us, Edwin Vibes. 0703-0786-97977. I can't go. You are waiting for the cars to stop.
0: And I cross. Come, Edwin says you run.
1: By the guys, do not run while you're crossing the road, please.
0: Radio City, good morning.
3: Yeah,
0: good morning. Good
3: morning,
0: good
3: morning.
0: Good, good, good.
3: And how are you?
1: Understood. How are you doing this morning, Akoke?
3: Wagei na kutamera seshe wangai.
1: Wow, 0703-0786-97977 are the numbers to call to wake somebody up.
0: Radio City, good morning to you, my dear.
3: I'm good.
0: You okay?
3: How are you? Good, good.
0: I'm okay, my dear.
3: Are you good?
0: Yeah. What's, you don't got the voice is deep, Baba deep and nice.
1: What's the zoot,
3: That's the Vurunja speaking in Chinese.
1: That's the Vurunja. I didn't go Zooksa this Thursday morning.
3: I'm going to go to the Kajari. Wale mazuku siza kuwa nangu mzuku kati kwa netu kole Anika ina shwe ya yata andika Watako lao manyadito olie yoku sabiriza vya mguwao batini kati ya vangalo batabiriza mwanga toi na amo yoku sabiriza walokuma ni babaluka inamo chikola jakumba yedi kisa vile mani na kuzino vikambu love life
1: love music,
3: love music.
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0: Round the crack of dawn, we are definitely coming in the morning hours. A Soldier Boy, tell them he's the artist, and the song is called Speakers Going Home. Taking you back to 2010, it's a Thursday, and you should be expecting more of these throwbacks coming your way as you reminisce your morning through. Well, we got you sorted on a station that loves life and loves music. And talking about getting you sorted, we also like to inform you on some of the stories that are usually making headlines, both on the international and local scenes. But in the first hour, we definitely dedicated to those outside our borders. And where do we start from as of this morning?
1: Let's start off for Mauritania. Now, Mauritania happens to be the 11th largest country in Africa and 28th largest in the world, as if you didn't know. Now, there is bad news coming in from there. At least 143 refugees and migrants are dead or missing from a single boat off the coast of Mauritania that was trying to reach Europe. Now, this is according to the United Nations Refugee Agency, which is UNHCR. This is what they're saying. Now, this vessel had set off from Bafuloto in the Gambia and then was rescued later on. That was, of course, on July 18th, after 25 days adrift, carrying bodies and 38 survivors when it reached the port of Dibo, which happens to... This is still according to UNHCR. Now, they say among the survivors of the ship were two children who had lost all their family members during this journey, and they're also recovering in the hospital. Then another person died on the vessel as well. Then the dead were from sub-Saharan African countries, and they were not giving details of the dead, apparently. But they say the route to the Canary Islands, which happens to be one of the world's deadliest, citing long distances and overcrowded unseaworthy boats and urged move access. You know, people looking for education and jobs to offer alternatives to the crossing. So this is why people keep crossing, the fact that it's so deadly, but they still try to cross.
2: What baffles me is that, you know, you're running away from an economic situation, yes, and you end up dying. So what are you solving?
1: Sad. It's really sad.
2: It's sad. But away from that, guys, let me take you all the way to France. Now, the French Parliament has approved a law to ban social media for under 15s. Yes, that is from January 2027, making it the first European country to block young people from the platforms. Now, the law will mean everyone in France must verify their age to access social media, and comes as the UK and also European Union are developing their own limits in response to concerns for children's mental health. Now, the French president, His Excellency Emmanuel Macron, has welcomed the move, which he had pledged to introduce to mark the end of his decade in office. While skeptics, of course, have questioned the law's viability, the government has insisted the online tools to put the age checks in place are effective and safe. Now, both the French Senate and the National Assembly adopted the ban on Tuesday, despite criticism from some on the left. Now, it will be implemented in two stages. The first one, that is from September, people under 15 will not be able to open accounts, and age verification will be required on all new accounts. In January 2027, this rule will apply to all existing accounts, meaning everyone in France will have to prove they are over 15 to use social media.
0: Yeah, kudos to the French, if you ask me. For a minute, we've been talking about, you know, this ban on social media for the young kids out there, and now they are coming to definitely, you know, run the whole conversation. So we can only wait and see how this one spreads around across the entire country, or better yet, even in Africa, because I think we need it most here as well.
2: We do. I'm yet to hear people coming, no, kids have their rights. I'm yet to hear that.
0: You want to slap someone on

0: You better not cross Charlie. But away from that, into the Middle East as fighting escalates between the U.S. and Iran. It seems like Saudi Arabia is shining this as they continue to polish up their relationship between them and the United States. Now, the latest information shows that the United States and Saudi Arabia have signed a landmark deal that will give, reportedly allow the Gulf Kingdom, this is Saudi Arabia, to be able to develop a civilian nuclear program. The deal has been described as a peaceful nuclear cooperation agreement that will provide great access for American companies in Saudi nuclear energy program. Text from the deal was not made public yet, but the U.S. media have reported that it could allow Saudi Arabia to enrich its uranium in the future, which can also be used as fuel for power plants, but also make nuclear bombs. Experts have said that this would be the first for the U.S. and could run the risk of future nuclear in the ready and stable region, which is the Middle East. Now, the U.S. Department of Energy has noted that along with the cooperation deal, a bilateral safeguard agreement is also going to be signed so that they can be able to, you know, watch over this entire enrichment of uranium in Saudi Arabia. Together, these two agreements do lay a legal foundation for decades, as well as multi-billion dollar partnership between these two countries as they continuously extend their economic and strategic objectives. On the other hand of this story is the Saudi Arabian government, which has also released a statement saying that the deal represents an extension of their existing cooperation between the two countries in the energy sector. Now, this begs a lot of questions in there. A couple of weeks ago, we're talking about the MOU that was signed between the U.S. and Iran, and as far as allowing Iran to enrich their uranium. Now, it does not come as a coincidence, looking at the fact that these are two countries in the Middle East, and one of them seems to be having a green light before the other, but a few weeks later, the other country, and that is Saudi Arabia, also gets a green light from the U.S. to enrich their uranium. Something we are not seeing.
1: I have said time and time again, Busta Rhymes has this song. We getting Arab money. And the man in the Oval Office,
0: he's getting the Arab money.
1: Oh yeah, oh yeah, boy, isn't he?
0: The other day he was flying in his, presidential jet.
1: Yes, the gift that was, yes.
0: By the Saudi Arabian government. And here we are seeing another multi-billion deal being signed between the two countries.
1: You hate him or, you know, hate him or love him, he's doing his thing.
0: He's doing his thing.
1: He's doing his thing.
0: Do you think Saudi Arabia is definitely greening out the advantage of having Trump in office?
1: Even if it were, you would milk everything that comes away.
0: There you have it. Some of the stories that are making headlines across the globe right here on Breakfast in the City.

what's wrong with you girls? I feel like y'all don't need love. You need somebody who could micromanage you, you know what I'm saying? Tell you right from wrong, who's smart from who's a fool, which utensil to use for which food. Like, I got a schedule to attend to, though. I can't really...

track. This one is called Slim You Out, and it's playing at 3 minutes to 10 in the morning. We'll be catching you guys in the next hour. We got 3 more hours of awesomeness coming your way, so stick around. Breakfast in the City is a go. Good morning.

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0: Now, we want to get into some of those stories that are trending in our very own corridors.
1: Absolutely.
0: What's going on?
1: This Saturday is going to be National Cleaning Day. Now, let me bring
0: you up. What do you mean, National Cleaning Day?
1: Yes,
0: we have National Cleaning Day in this country.
1: Let me bring you up to
0: speed.
1: The government of Uganda has directed all citizens, institutions, and government agencies to take part in monthly National Cleaning Days, which is aimed at improving sanitation, public health, and environmental protection. Now, this initiative, let me say, the Prime Minister, Robin Anabaja, announced that every last Saturday of the month, from 8 a.m. to 11 a.m., will be observed as National Cleaning Day across the country. This program was supposed to officially take effect on July 1st this very year, but with the first nationwide exercise scheduled for Saturday, July the 25th of this year. So under this directive, all ministries, departments and agencies, local government and other public institutions must appoint National Cleaning Day's focal persons, mobilize staff and communities to participate, integrate the program into their work plans and budgets, and submit regular implementation reports. And then, of course, the Office of the Prime Minister will provide overall police oversight. And now, this one also calls every Ugandan to participate in activities such as community cleaning ups, clearing drainage channels, proper waste disposal, cleaning schools, health facilities, markets, places of worship, as well as tree planting and environmental restoration. This one is going to be funded through existing government budgets, local government allocations, public-private partnerships, community contributions, and support from development partners, with no additional funding allocated specifically for this initiative.
0: So, okay. I like the idea. It sounds sweet on paper. It's amazing. But I just have a couple of questions in there for me. Who is going to be doing this cleaning? Is it us, the citizens?
1: Yeah.
0: The every members Ugandan. Of the community?
1: Yes. Every Ugandan is supposed to. You are supposed to.
0: So we are going to wake up and go to schools, churches, roads, drainage systems.
2: It is called Burunji Wansi in your locality. Moveyo, you come clean your drainages, so to pick up your garbage, all these things.
0: I don't see this one happening.
1: Why?
0: And unfortunately, I don't know. I don't see it happening because you are telling Ugandans to wake up at 8 a.m. on Saturday. Bagende bakole bulungi bwansi. At owner's will. Like, just, it is up to you. Wake up, go clean drainage at 8 a.m.
2: Yes.
0: On Saturday.
2: Yeah, every last Saturday of the month.
0: You see people Friday night at 4 a.m. doing what? And you want them to wake up at 8 a.m. I don't know, man. I don't know. And this is meant to happen across the country.
1: Yes.
0: Oh, please.
2: But for me, I don't know who they consulted. I don't know. Okay, cabinet passed a resolution. Yes, I understand and I appreciate it.
0: Yes.
2: But did you consider, for example, schools? Some schools have their last visitation on the last Saturday. Did you consider? So our parents going to cut out visitation because they are going to clean? Is traffic going to stop? Are people going to not take people to hospitals because we have to clean? So I don't know. It is nice, but it's still vague.
0: I feel like it's a sketchy... Like the mode of operation is still sketchy for me.
1: We have to start
0: because if you are relying on Ugandans to wake up at 8 and start doing bulungi bwansi
2: on a Saturday.
0: On a Saturday.
2: And the last Saturday.
1: Tabagala nsi ya mwenyiride.
0: Tabagala nsi ya fenyiride na ye.
2: Last Saturday akasende na huka ayingide.
0: That's what I'm saying. That's my point, you know. Friday 4 a.m., 5 a.m., people are up doing what? You know. And you want these same people to wake up at 8 a.m.? I thought if it was maybe going to be another opportunity for KCCA workers to be able to earn some extra monies, you know, I would say maybe there's room for it to work, you know, because that means by the time you wake up at 11, hey, your community is clean. KCCA has come. They have worked. The drainage is covered. But you're relying on abantu babulijjo abayina okukeera saawa bbiri bagende mu katale bakole bw'ogamba balongoose. It's going to be a hard one, guys. It's going to be a challenge. But I'm looking forward to it. Let me ask you guys, will you wake up at 8 this Saturday to clean? Mbala mweso nyue. Bagambe gwe in your area. Seta. Onozo kachali.
2: Enja giza.
0: Te yondozo ulira. Why?
1: I'm scratching my head.
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1: This is a call to all women in Uganda. In all the 71,000 plus villages in Uganda, you're going to be electing your leaders.
0: Okay.
1: So now the Electoral Commission appointed today, Thursday, 23rd July 2026, as the polling day for election of village women committees, which comprises of the following. These are five people on that committee. There is the chairperson, the vice chairperson, the secretary, the publicity secretary, and secretary for finance. Now, the polling shall take place in a public/open place, according to Justice Simon Mugenyi Byabakama, who is the chairperson of the Electoral Commission. And it says this is within the village and shall be by lining behind the nominated candidates or their representatives or their portraits or symbols in accordance with Section 111, section subsection 2 of the Local Governments Act, Cap 243, as amended. The commission appeals to all women who registered. If you did not register in the village books as a voter, please tuli nyayo. So all women who registered for these elections, turn up in large numbers and vote peacefully for your leaders at the village level. This is, of course, helps in grassroots elections, and it helps in strengthening democracy, promote inclusive leadership, and contribute to the development of the communities. These are the rules and regulations. By now, you should be moving to the village polling center. When you get there, between now and 10 a.m., they shall be looking at through the register, to make sure that you are a voter. But from 10 to 11, because you're going to vote for five positions as ladies. So you vote for your people. By midday, I'm sure it will be done.
2: Kano kabachala boka.
1: And those who registered.
2: Kalulu akunga kabaka kavimani.
1: Only ladies. I want to see a cat fight.
0: I was saying, I've never been at one, by the way. You guys are awesome.
2: So today,
1: People
2: in the community should just come and line up.
1: They give us days to register. Ladies were told to go and register as voters in that village. Now they have to look at those registers for you to be a voter.
2: And this is happening across the entire country.
1: Across the 71,000 plus villages in Uganda.
2: Kalunga kali kalasti ya my guy. Kuno mwaka walondani bro.
0: Kama kutisenyo.
2: Walondani mwaka gune.
0: Atika chomanyi. Declare is this year kati mama nye na nalizi ya paia.
2: Oba president walondani.
0: Of course we had last year but they declared this year.
2: Oba president wali last year.
1: Walondani.
0: Yes. Really last year.
2: Never declaring this year.
0: Yes.
2: And they took that long.
0: Yeah, it does. I think it's why my whole brain.

0: WhatsApp. Yeah. 'Cause every day is a Gaga vibe.
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1: Yeah, let go. Daddy, Shaq. What? Yeah, come out to tape. 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Yeah, this swag on a rare.

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we be honest, we're a little too grown for some of these parties, man. 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I'm talking about great food with cocktails and great people. So mark that calendar. Saturday, the 8th of August, Canary Gardens, Chanja. Gates open at midday. Dress code, you already know, man. White and khaki. So bring your picnic mat. 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

0: Well, the song is Mechanica. We call him John Black. 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We love life. We love music. It is just 11 minutes to 8 a.m. Breakfast in the City is the name of the show. My name is Charlie. I got Pesh and Derek with me. 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
1: Now, this is a special announcement. Something special is going to be going down on Saturday, which will be the 8th of August, and you need to be part of it. Now, mark your date for the Millennials Picnic. This one's going to be the white and khaki edition. So, it will take place on Saturday, the 8th of August at Canary Gardens, which is actually located in Chanja. 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

0: 0703 and 0786979797 are the numbers to call, and you can be able to share with us what is bothering you this morning.
1: Bad idea indeed. Let me start with mine?
2: Yes, please do.
1: Now, you know, we've seen ladies going for BBLs and surgeries and all, you know, fixing their insecurities. And I'm here to support every lady. When you wake up with, you find an insecurity and you have the money, please go for it. Now, my bad idea is men thinking women are doing it for them. You know, it's just me waking up in the morning and feel like, okay, my tummy has grown a little bit bigger. And then I go for the surgery. It's just that I want to put on my clothes and look good. It's not about the men.
2: Okay,
1: guys.
2: For starters, you call them insecurities.
1: I cannot understand that concept
2: of saying that if you have an insecurity, you get your money, you go.
1: Insecurity.
2: So you're not confident in your own skin?
1: It's not being confident, it's just being that I don't like something about you. I'm confident, it's just that I don't like this and I can fix it. Go fix it, it's okay. But we are not doing it for the men.
2: So which man has come to say they are doing it for me? But, well, that's a bad idea. Guys, my bad idea is very simple. I watched a video yesterday of Mrs. Mao, Beatrice Mao. She was in a vehicle and some border guy was wearing her t-shirt. You know, she was running for mayor. So she probably gave the guy some money.
3: How much?
2: I tried to look at the paper. I couldn't see the color properly, but it must have been between Chizike and Kanyanya. So it must have been about there.
3: Chizike and 20K.
2: Yes, must have been about
3: Chinyanya
2: there.
3: Chinyanya is 20K because it's reddish.
2: Yes. So I couldn't trust the color real good. Now my bad idea is these politicians. Can you borrow a leaf at least? Tip the person. Yes. Kati, my bad is these other politicians. You don't say itam. You don't see them. Baba isamu.
3: Katchogamba. Buli Museveni raba tambula na la baba bamba de t-shirt ay midide.
2: $8 million
3: It's like Katenja manyu wagenda okuita mbaletere t-shirt mwambale
2: later.
1: Osaka.
3: Muja kwetega.
2: We want to.
3: Jagala mukwata ona akapande bwe
2: pa.
1: It's okay.
3: Ya mugambe mu 7 all ye. Jaja ju.
1: It's okay.
3: Kamjaba kamba wana ita kambaletere t-shirt. My bad idea. Obadogenze no nyumia o you know, the other day you told us about your incidents around Lugogo with the Kayutan signage.
2: Oh, yes.
3: So my bad idea is people who put these signages in places we can't see.
1: By the way.
3: Yes. You know? Because I was very keen, because I told you I'd never seen that no U-turn sign along Lugogo.
2: Yes.
3: As you're turning from Chadondo opposite the other side.
2: To the Lugogo bypass.
3: Yes, as you head to Uma. Until yesterday. And here's the funny thing. I came looking for that particular signage.
2: Yes.
3: Because I was going to do exactly what you did. I was going to come back a chungwa from there and go to the other side of Uma.
2: Yes.
3: Papa nakalavye. Nakalavye.
1: You had to.
2: Yes.
3: And I'll try to look like on the other side of my window. And I could see an officer looking at me as I was driving. And I had to go and do a whole U-turn from Oryx and then come back and then join Uma. So, man, my bad idea. Whoever is in charge of these signages, please make sure we can see them. Because we're going to know you're going to get a pound. Afande na kuwako kwa power na akakusongela munga bwa security there.
2: But also abakolengu do ukola byache byo
3: okweko bupande.
2: Why do you listen? I am heading to Jinja. I am coming from Chadi. Banange, you want me to go around the world?
3: Oyagala kweli, oyaga kusala kachungwa.
2: Na lisaza kachungwa.
1: Shortcut sabad.
3: Yejo migo.
2: Banange.
3: Aba boda. Obupande mu soma oba
1: atuleke
3: mwabuleke laba moto
2: kwa laba mbuda tebala babitala
1: tuli na muzibu
3: we tebwe na muzibu
1: we don't see problems kumatala tatu galaba
3: atebu hams mulimo walo buno hams obu buno by the way Do they have a specific name?
2: I call them multiple humps. Good morning, Honorable Lucy. Lucy was ranting about them. They've made men impotent.
3: Impotent. They have made women's boobs drop all the way to the stomach.
2: Yes. They fly out even out of the bra.
3: Yes. Share your experience. By the way, this is when you shine. Share your experience with this rapid. When you're using a border. Because I can assure you, for us, the car guys, ball joint, tosi gaza, obuzedi, tosi gaza, you will check it out. 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
3: no chitegera
2: tell you
3: lose chada yo gera ko. We got 2 minutes to 8 in the morning. And we're wrapping up this other side of psychotic behavior. But when we do return, we still have more 2 hours to share with you. Awesomeness in full blast. We are Breakfast in the City. 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

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We love life, we love music. Third hour of Breakfast in the City, one more to go. My name is Charlie. I got Pesh with me and Derek, 12 minutes past 8 a.m. Good morning. 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

0: Kampala says conversation today, the 23rd of July 2026. We're picking it up from conversations surrounding government sponsorships, especially at the university levels. If you all remember, during the recently concluded State of the Nation address by His Excellency Yoweri Kaguta Museveni, he made an emphasis on the amendment of the Universities and Other Tertiary Institutions Act. This is CAP 262, and of course he deemed it as the most critical legal framework, and he said that works are around it in as far as government sponsorships are relatable. Now, just to put you up to speed, while government sponsorships remain popular, they have also received a lot of backlash together with criticism from public due to the fact that most of these beneficiaries come from well-to-do families. According to some of the reports that have been seen, is that these students who manage to pay huge chunks of fees related to amounts during the secondary levels usually turn out to be the same beneficiaries, which does not meet the exact aim of this particular notion of sponsorship. That's not all. Several students who are also admitted under government sponsorship do not turn up. This is because they usually opt for other courses under the private scheme, or better yet, rolling out in other universities abroad. However, in what has been one of the biggest reforms in education, government is seeking to change how the beneficiaries of this sponsorship will be selected. Now, initially, if you all remember what was known as Punjab forms, students would apply for government sponsorship by filling in the Public Universities Joint Admissions Board, which was known as the Punjab forms. This was during A-level. The application exercise will mirror the system which is being used under the students' loan scheme. Now, in the proposed changes, they are saying that the students will be required to secure university admission first before applying for government sponsorship. The sponsorship will now be based on a program a student is admitted to, as opposed to one that he has been assigned based on the Punjab registration. Now, just to milk it down, government sponsorship has been admitted after one has filled in the Punjab form, and usually they go for those courses that you have put on the Punjab form. But usually when the results come, universities tend to, you know, award different courses depending on how people have performed. And that usually affects, you know, people who have been selected for these government sponsorships. Now, the government is saying that, no, we need to amend that. The conversations have already begun, and the changes are meant to take effect with this new financial year. They're saying now, moving forward, after you have finished your senior six and the results have come back, you go to the university, pick the university form, and get admitted. After you have gotten admitted to a particular course, you will go ahead and look at the government-sponsored courses. If your course that the university has given you is among those that can be sponsored by government, then you'll be able to go ahead and apply for this government sponsorship, which will be given onto you. Unlike the previous giveaway, which was based on the Punjab forms. And also other reports indicate that government has been incurring losses, especially when it gives out money to these universities to enroll students on a particular course, and most of these students don't turn up or don't take on the course. So reports show that universities have not been remitting this money back to government. So in being able to just dash out the sponsorship after the university admission, they are saying they'll be able to save millions of money for government. So that preamble brings us to our Kampala Says conversation, where we are asking you, what are your thoughts, or what is your take on government overhauling university scholarships? This is follows our proposed changes, as I have explained in our story today.
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5: 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Only miss the sun when it starts to snow. Only know you love her when you let her go. All right. 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Only know.

picture. I called 4 times on a private call, I feel like a creep. I know there's plenty of fish in the sea, but those girls got you in my mind. When you those guys, do you wish they were me? Turn them around and I put them in. Yeah, I don't even them in. There's no intimacy.

0: 23rd day of July, this Thursday morning at 8:30 now, Kampala says we're asking what your take is on government overhauling university scholarships. Now, this follows proposed changes on how government will be rolling out government sponsorships for university students. To be part of this conversation, call us on 0703-0786-97977. Before, kids used to fill in their forms as they are completing Senior 6 or UACE, Uganda Advanced Certificate of Education, and their results after coming, the university would select courses for them. Right now, government is saying Omwana should first ask for a position, be enrolled in university, then the government sponsorship comes in. What is your take on that one?
1: You can definitely get to be part of it. Let us know. The studio lines are open. Radio City, hello.
2: Good morning.
1: Good morning, Salongo Generosity.
2: Hey, Derek, I'm very excited with this news because when you look at these scholarships, kids from Wakiso schools, Kampala schools, and they're the ones who are privileged, they're the ones who can afford the tuition at campus. Katifa country, Bududa, the side of Sironko. Omwana olaba agezaako, he's intelligent, but he cannot qualify because of the school. You know, the school matters in performance. So they should find another way of distributing that money.
1: Okay.
2: For me, I think they would invest more in the government loan scheme. Yes.
1: Okay. I hear you.
2: Thank you.
1: Thank you so much for that submission. Of course, there has been that conversation as well. How about we switch up this money and put it into the government loan scheme, especially for students who are unable to, you know, raise the funds. The other day, we were talking about how Kenya is going to be rolling out free university education for all students in Kenya. And here we are as well, having a bit of amendments within our education sector. It's a conversation that involves you and I, and you can definitely get to be part of it. I don't know what you guys think about this one. Personally, I feel like it's been long overdue, and also given the fact that most of these students usually don't turn up, because I know a couple of individuals I studied with in Senior 6 and were admitted, and they did not want the courses they gave them. And most of these students usually opt for, you know, private at the end of the day. So I think for me, this has been long overdue. We needed it.
3: Now, there are also conversations to do with these students not getting meals. You used to hear stories of Babawa sponsorship, Oksoma, but they don't cater for these meals.
1: So they're
3: saying with these reforms, meals will be reintroduced again for these university students. So it's why I'm thinking this is a very good idea, because there'll be more money being saved other than the money that was going to universities that not even being used at the end of the day.
0: For me, let me negate for starters. I don't like this policy. I think it's discriminatory.
3: Okay.
0: The policy we had before was very good, and I'm going to split it for you. Let me first apportion some blame. Let's start by apportioning the blame on the universities, for starters, for doing a shoddy job of not doing due diligence of remitting money back to government. True. That is one. Two, let's blame government.
1: They should watch out. Balam is coming.
0: For sure.
1: Yeah.
0: Let's blame the government for not implementing and supervising universities when it comes to this. Why am I blaming the government? We have what we call the quota system. Now, the quota system is divided into the national merit, district quotas, sports, and special needs slots. All these slots get a portion from the government. Now, the national merit takes 75% of the annual government slots. District quota system takes 896 slots. Special needs scheme takes 64 slots. Sports scheme allocates 40 slots for talented sports persons.
1: Yeah.
0: That means someone needs to do due diligence and follows up on these things, but they don't. Now they lump it up and blame kids for not giving them their courses. I have applied for medicine. I have the points. You have told me I have the points. Ne university is our bana babwe. You know, and they throw me out. Those cases have been told. Some parents have gone to universities and have complained. So for me, I think the problem is failure to supervise and implement what we have. And apportioning the blame, saying, no, university doesn't remit the money. We have failed to do our job. This system is very good and it works. The problem is, or the challenge is, the kids who are supposed to get these positions are not given. They give privileged people or people who pay to be given sponsorship. Those reports have been there. That is why I am so against this new system. It is ill-advised. And I don't know who lies to the president, but they need to check the system.
1: Isn't it an advantage for the kids, the students? Because I'm looking at it as an advantage for them, because now you have an opportunity to be able to
3: choose your own course
1: as soon as you've been admitted, yes. As long as you have the university admission, and now you are saying, guys, I passed, I have the points for, you know, A, B, C, D courses.
0: Yes.
1: Isn't that an advantage? If we say that, you know, this system has been ill-advised, and we taking away that advantage that students would be enjoying moving forward if this is to be implemented and passed.
0: Derek, a bad system beats a good person every time. Even when you apply and you have the marks, like I said, kids before have been applying in Punjab, right?
1: Yeah. And here we are saying we are changing the system. Instead of focusing on the courses that someone filled in during the Punjab forms, now let's wait until you have received the university admission.
0: Exactly. So they admit you. It is, you see, it is not you who gets the university sponsorship. The university itself writes down the people they want to get the sponsorship. So it is on the university.
1: But in the changes, it's going to be different now.
0: Again, you don't give yourself sponsorship. Okay, government just says we are sponsoring this number of people, and the university selects
1: the number of people.
0: Yes, that is why I'm saying we have failed to supervise universities, and we are blaming the system.
1: Can we put the blame on the universities?
0: Yes, and that's why I said I'm starting by apportioning blame to the universities.
1: Yeah.
0: We have a very good quota system. Why is it like they say? People who are supposed to get government sponsorship, their parents say, "Ah, get no somire in our university," because others pay.
1: But Charlie, if you to look at another advantage that this new reform is going to be, you know, enrolling, is the fact that now, if you look at one of the issues they have been having, oh man, I can't believe this one is skipping my mind. This one is skipping my mind. Mm. God, dude.
0: The selection process of the kids in
3: 07.
1: No, it was to do with malpractices during the USCE examinations.
3: Okay.
1: Because initially, of course, like you made it very clear, universities have a big role to play in who is being admitted. And sometimes it's dependent on the points and maybe some of the schools.
0: Yes.
1: Like one of the callers said, that usually most of these people that benefit are from Kampala or Kiso. And we all understand that some schools have been implicated with malpractice.
0: Yes.
1: And because they want most of their children to be enrolled at the university government sponsorship. And now we are saying now it has nothing to do
3: with
1: the kind of school, what you have achieved, what your performance has been, as long as you're able to meet the points that are declared within particular courses. Isn't that going to help us be able to rip it away with malpractice?
0: The challenge with that is that it is not fair. I like what Generosity said. Schools in Kampala metropolitan area, Wakiso, Mukono, Mpiji, will always outshine schools in Manafwa, in Bungoho, in where. Now, when you bring that system of points, whoever has excelled, you're discriminating kids who are coming from those other schools. That's why I said the system we have now of the quota system, where government allocates to each district 896 slots, is much more better than the system you're bringing. This one caters for all, even special needs, district quotas, I don't know, sports scheme. Now, this new system won't. They'll just say, as long as you have points, jangu. That means only abanasoboboka come from Kampala, Mukono, Mpiji, Wakiso.
1: Well, it's a conversation involving so many educationists, but then also you have different vice chancellors of the universities at the forefront of this conversation, because now more than ever, they'll be tasked with accountability and also supervising the enrollment of this government sponsorship. But the amendments are happening, and we can only wait and see how best they can be able to fix some of these loopholes that are being triggered. And as far as this particular one is relatable.
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1: Can we be honest? We're a little too grown for some of these parties, man. 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Dress code, you already know, man. White and khaki. So bring your picnic mat. 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

0: 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The song is Usiende Mbale, playing on Radio City 97 FM. We love life. We love music. Breakfast in the City is the name of the show. My name is Charlie Agapesh and Derek. 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Mm-hmm. 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

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Or you can just give them a call at the comfort of your home, your office, anywhere. The number is 0755-660-440.

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1: 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We have some cash, we have some Castle Light goodies in there, we have some Century Cinemax tickets, oh boy. 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

0: Uganda who do music really, really well. You cannot leave Sheba out. Sounds of Sheba, the song is called, by the way, also called Nabu Kenya. This is a 2014 time. 11 minutes of the hour of 9. We are in the last hour of the show. And welcome to Breakfast in the City. Just in case you've just tuned in your radio, you're probably going to work. And I'm here to tell you, you're so late. 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

0: 8th of the hour of 9. It is a Thursday, the 23rd of July, and we're getting straight into our counterpoint. This one, my dear. Okay, just listening. I've been introduced, a lady writes into us and says, I've been introduced to several men by friends. Things always start well. We chat, we video call, and they seem genuinely interested, yeah? But after we meet in person, they suddenly become distant. They stop replying to my messages, and then they also ignore my calls. She says this has happened on numerous occasions. Despite the fact that she's now 30 years of age, she asks, could something be wrong with me, or am I just unlucky?
1: Kamuwele na akaimba ketumaliliza akashiba na Kenya. Chakolo bachikola atia. I didn't get a judge call him, by the way. Because it has happened on numerous occasions. She's now 30 years of age.
0: You can imagine.
1: People meet up, they start well, video call. Before the meet up, they start well, video call, da, da, da.
0: Which means she's beautiful if the video call and then they want to meet.
1: Then there's a problem. Why is it that they run away after they have met?
2: Earlier, Pesh told us that if you have insecurities, blah, blah, you know, work on them, I don't know, BBL. And she said they're not doing it for men. So now, I come back at you.
1: You see where you guys are going?
2: No, we're just saying.
1: So, what could be the issue?
2: Clearly, she's the problem.
1: Is it what you see versus what you receive?
2: Or that one could be.
1: What you order versus what is delivered.
2: Indeed. However, now she needs to work on her delivery.
1: The delivery is the issue.
2: The delivery is the issue.
0: It might also be her character, Charlie.
2: Yes, that's what I'm saying. That's what I'm saying. She needs to work on her delivery. One, we always say beauty lies in the hands of the beholder. Right? Now, beauty is relative. Okay. Even the way you walk. The way you carry yourself, the aura you give off, is how someone perceives you. I will see a pic, I'm like, man, that girl.
1: Video call.
2: Yes,
1: and video call. And she puts on a Snapchat filter,
2: So now she show up, she eats bad, she talk bad, she bad.
0: It's bad.
1: Michael Jackson, is that you? Well, that's the situation we're dealing with today. But when we do return, we shall be opening studio lines for you to be part of it. Pesh, do you pick video calls?
0: Yes, I do. I do? Because I use my natural camera. I don't use an app. I use my normal camera for my video calls. My normal app. The camera. The phone.
1: Of course, you use the camera for a video call.
0: Yes.
1: But there has to be an app you use. For a video call, if you are to pick a video call, app do you use? Is it like WhatsApp? Is it FaceTime? Do you use Snapchat?
0: It's always WhatsApp. We don't have filters on WhatsApp.
1: So you take video calls on WhatsApp?
0: Yeah.
1: You ever taken a video call on Snapchat?
0: No.
1: You've never?
0: I've never taken a video on Snapchat. I'm that girl who is not always on Snapchat. I don't know what's wrong with me, but...
1: Yeah.
2: It's okay.
1: And FaceTime?
0: No. First time, no.
2: It's not even activated on Apple.
0: Yeah, it's not, yeah.
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2: Picking you up. And making you feel.
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0: In our counterpoint this morning, this lady writes in saying, I've been introduced to several men by friends. Things always start well. We chat, video call, and they seem genuinely interested. But after we meet in person, they suddenly become distant. Stop replying to my messages and ignore my calls. This has happened on numerous occasions, despite the fact that I am now 30 years of age. Could something be wrong with me, or I'm just unlucky? Please advise.
1: And you can be a part of this conversation. The number is 0786 or 0703-979-7977. There's a tweet on our Xand as well. 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
2: Yes.
3: Good morning.
2: Okay, the advice I can... This is generosity. The advice I can give her, as you say, strategy. Why is that it's the friends who are always recommending for her? Yeah? Oh, you know, Kwechega, you go to nice places. If you're a church-going girl, after service, don't just leave immediately. You keep around so that men can approach you. We end up parties, weddings, introductions. You meet very many people. You attend these concerts. What? Like, you do it for yourself. Wait again in different places. Genuine men will approach you. The vibe. You stop getting recommendations from your friends. Thank you.
0: Okay. That's a nice one.
3: Yeah.
0: Come for quiz night, man. Yes, come to Elevate Lounge. Just walk into Elevate for quiz night. Look for Team Just Four.
1: Let me just ask you. Team Just Four. So we were seated last Thursday, the other Thursday, and then there was a babe who came, and then she was seated alone, and then Charlie kept telling Edwin, oh, "Who are you, Mulet?" So after a few minutes, I think the chickies guy walked in. I'm like, you guys, you see?
0: Abakumuleta. It was over. So, madam, if you're listening in, just get some time today. Evening pass by Elevate Lounge. You will be sorted. Hey, I'm telling you.
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4: Yo. 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
3: Obirabi, what's your advice?
4: I'm telling you, these middle of people, from Muntasigara to movie. I'm telling you, this boy was acting like a middle man with me and the girlfriend, whom they were sleeping together. I didn't know. Fire!
3: They should stop recommending for her.
0: Recommendations to Zigobie.
1: I think the first thing is that, and then also she should look at her character, just like Charlie was saying. Sometimes it's not about the beauty, how you look like. It's about you take yourself and how you also dress, probably, if you're turning up for the date. There's some things that you do that totally turn off. So you just look at yourself and what have I been doing that's, you know. Just try that. But the best advice, start from recommendations.
3: Brush your teeth more often.
1: Hey, you guys.
0: Work on how you show up, man. Yeah. There could be a problem. Maybe you have bad breath and none of your friends has ever told you. And every time you say hi, the hi is high. You get what I'm saying?
3: Yeah.
0: You know, you need to work on yourself. Maybe you don't shave your armpits, you know
3: right?
0: what I'm saying?
3: You guys.
0: These are things that chase men away.
1: Okay, go on.
0: Being a woman and you don't shave your armpits, that's
1: and
0: a problem.
1: And then you keep raising them.
0: You probably use ash to pluck them out, so you need to work on your methods.
3: I don't care how beautiful you are.
1: Hey, guys, no.
3: If you haven't shaved
0: your armpits, it's over. Fantastic, man.
1: You just said you pluck them out with ash. What does that?
0: You go to the villages and see. You think guys have
1: shavers
3: and cream and whatnot?
1: Yeah, even have those creams, the sackets.
0: They
1: in my
0: don't.
1: Village, they have.
0: Which village do you come from? Which village?
1: My village, they have.
3: How many kilometers is it from here?
0: Wait, you've not been to the village. Guys go to the kitchen, they use
3: the ash.
0: And forget this charcoal ash.
3: This is
0: firewood ash. Hey, you remember those when you have three stones and you have to put firewood?
3: Yes.
0: Guy just picks it and throws in there. No, sir. By the way, occasionally. So you are saying.
1: I'm not thinking of waxing, how it cuts. And then you're telling me to black.
0: So yeah, I think this lady also
3: deodorant or perfume.
0: Yeah.
1: Okay. Someone here says M Stain on X says, "You are not broken or wrong. This is an extremely common modern dating experience, especially in online first setups. So do your in person look, style, or grooming consistently match? If yes, you'll get the one that suits you."
0: That's MC Stain. MC Stain, thank you so much for that submission. So basically, wait till it's equal, and also normalize hunting for yourself.
1: No kunya vlunji, by the way, but then kwaya.
0: Oh, nya vlunji.
3: Don't come with.
1: Don't talk about hair, guys.
0: What? There are some hairstyles that will show someone is single. Taina kwa bila na kafiri gani ne kumutwe kari ya o kabu zabu.
3: Mena
0: kiti. So watch out.
3: Atika unya the sweat.
0: Atoli kuboda. Mfufu. Pesh, you're saying something about hair?
1: No.
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Well, you know what it is when it just gets to 10 minutes to the top of the hour. It's always our double play moment. But before you get in there, I'm here to tell you this one is made possible by Rock Boom Boom Chakala. 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Now, the best part of this is you could even win yourself a new car. 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And I'm making it to our double play today, the 23rd of July. This one comes in from A-Pass. We start off with A-Pass and Drew will be starting off with Gamalulu.

0: Mululu played Arlie Arona with Conscience, and this one in the background is Tuli Kubigere. 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
0: Charles Mwangala is coming in with the news at exactly 10 a.m. Thank you so much for hanging with us on Breakfast in the City. To be very particular. I shall be catching you tomorrow with Selector Timo as we usher in the dream weekend. For now, keep it Kampala's finest.

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1: Good morning, I'm Charles Mangala with the news on Radio City 97 FM. Government calls upon all citizens, institutions and local governments to participate in the National Cleaning Days. Cabinet approved the initiative to improve sanitation, public health and environmental protection. Now, the program will be observed on the last Saturday of every month from 8 a.m. to 11 a.m. It officially commenced on 1st July 2026 with the first nationwide exercise scheduled for Saturday, 25th July 2026. The initiative is aimed at improving waste management, promoting good hygiene, reducing sanitation-related diseases, protecting water sources, and encouraging community participation in keeping Uganda clean. Elections are underway for village women committees across the country. The Electoral Commission Chairperson, Justice Simon Byabakama, appeals to all women who registered for these elections to turn up in large numbers and vote peacefully for their leaders at the village level. The grassroots elections help strengthen democracy, promote inclusive leadership, and contribute to the development of communities. Now, the village women committee comprises the following 5 members: chairperson, vice chairperson, secretary, publicity secretary, and the secretary for finance. Uganda National Examinations Board, UNEB Executive Director Dan Odongo, has launched the Service Delivery Standards Framework. It was developed to provide clear service commitments, performance expectations, and accountability mechanisms for UNEB. While launching the framework, the Executive Director Dan Odongo stressed that the service delivery standards are not only a statement of what UNEB provides, but also a commitment to how they provided. According to the UNEB chairperson, Professor Celestino Boa, the framework is a significant milestone in strengthening the board's commitment to providing quality, reliable, transparent, and stakeholder-centered assessment services. These are the exchange rates of the Bank of Uganda website. The US dollar is buying 3,736, selling 3,746. The British pound is buying 5,000, selling 5,015. The euro is buying 4,269, selling 4,281. The Kenya shilling is buying 28.83, selling 28.95. The Tanzania shilling is buying 1.41, selling 1.43. Coming up is the Mid-Morning Magazine. 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

0: Are you about that life of winning with your people? Are you about the life of loving life and loving music? Radio City, baby. Rude Boy Music featuring Baru, Big Trill, Price Tabe, Taka HD, and Abasa. That's what we call as a very serious hip hop lineup right there.
1: Rude Boy Music, Trizzy.
0: These are some of the big names that have come up in the new wave of hip-hop. Price Tabe, Taka HD, Big Trill, Abasa. You get Big Trill kind of falls in both, like he was dead, but also he's here. You get what?

0: Kicking us off with a throwback from 2016. Yes, please. Welcome to the Mid-Morning Magazine. My name is Jolette. It's 14 after 10 a.m. East African Standard Time. Now, of course, right now it's time for me to welcome you to the show. And, of course, remind you that's going to be awesomeness in full blast. Thank you for tuning in. And, of course, shout out to you who's always tuned in. Shout out to you who is just tuning in for the first time. Welcome to the station that loves life and loves music. Let's get this show on the road, shall we? Kehlani, Folded. And the weekend is here. If someone sends you this song, I mean, go pick up the clothes.
1: Listening is just the beginning.

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0: gone.
1: Oh my love, go by me. Hey, you know the money gone constantly. Baby, show by me. Hey, you know the money gone constantly. Then I focus. Then I do love. Get the killing because of me. Then I do most I love about. Don't sell.

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1: Does my hair look beautiful? Do my titties look right?

and give you a hint of what's coming in the next hour, innit? My name is Jola, this is the Mid-Morning Magazine, about 2 minutes to 11 a.m. Yeah, I felt like you guys needed to first listen to some music.

solid star wali wona. Some jumpers. You feel me? Anyway, today I want to tell you something. There's this word that has been trending. There's this sound that has been trending on Snapchat, on TikTok, and it's just someone yelling the word focus. Focus, focus. Today's inspiration is simple, guys. Focus. There is something in your life that has been needing you to focus. Maybe something has just happened. Maybe a certain door has just closed in your life, right? And now you're there wondering, oh God, I'm really going through it. Oh my God, this, oh my God, that. This is the time to focus. Focus that energy on something great. Focus that energy on yourself. Focus that energy on your career. Focus that energy on your friends, on loving people who love you. Focus that energy on being a better version of you. Yes. It feels so crazy to say when you say it like that. Like when someone says it, you're like, dude, you think it's that easy? It's not. It's not. You want to do and say a lot of things because you're angry. But don't do it. Maybe you want to do and say a lot of things because you're just so sad. So don't do it. Focus that energy into building yourself. You're meant for better. You're meant for greater. And one small step back does not mean you also go all the way back and sleep. Nah, man. Saleko hado. Step over and go to the next thing, man. The prize is still ahead. You've not yet caught the prize. Say now you want slack on Joe.

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0: Yeah, you hate when I do this, don't you?
1: I follow.
0: 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But for now, before we go back to Shakira, featuring Rihanna. 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

0: skill attached to it on that goal you're chasing. So this is what I'm going to leave you with at the end of this week, yeah? As this week is ending, sorry. Focus, please focus on learning and becoming confident and mastering whatever it is you're good at. Focus so much on that, because when it starts paying off, it won't stop. Why? You put in the time, you put in the hours, you focused, and now you're confident in everything you bring to the table. People can no longer give you little money because you know what you bring to the table. You know you're worthy, in the words of Bad Black. Back to the music and I could let go. Life of the Faji.
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Yes, please. That instant, secure, and borderless network bringing you City Sneak Peek. And City Sneak Peek, it's time for me to give you some plans, some plots, something to do for your day, early weekend. 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Let's kick off the weekend early with you, man. 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I know this is brought to you by Airtel Money. 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Anyway, this week, catch up on The Odyssey, Moana, The Death of Robin Hood, Supergirl, Minions and Monsters, and Toy Story 5. All these are showing at different times. For more information, check out their social media pages at Cinemax UG on X or Twitter, at Century Cinemax on Instagram and Radio City pages, or call 0755-660-440 for your bookings. Not forgetting, you who wants to plan for your concert. Ting this! Vinka, baby, he's going to be live and loud, baby. Uganda's biggest concert is going to be happening on the 21st of August. And it just got some more flavor. This is what I'm talking about. Now, Skyview and Swangs Avenue are going to bring you Vinka live and loud. 21st August at Lugogo Cricket Oval. 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Skyview soda, more flavor, more fizz, and more fun. 21st of August, guys, Lugogo Cricket Oval, Vinka. Keywords. And of course, for the millennials, hey, we'll start off earlier. Our party will kick off earlier, you know what I mean, in always, seriously. Now, on a Saturday, the 8th of August, there's something special going down, and you need to be a part of it. So mark that date for the Millennials Picnic, White and Khaki Edition, taking place on Saturday, the 8th of August at Canary Gardens in Chanja. So come through and be a part of an exclusive brunch, a day to sundown experience. Enjoy good music, good food, and good people coming together. And of course, the music includes timeless R&B and soul, played by Slick Stewart, Selector Jeff, DJ Matson, our very own Sal DJ, and very many more. A live saxophonist will be there at sunset. You'll have cocktails, lawn games, and the kind of afternoon you actually want to remember. Don't forget, the dress code is white and khaki, so make sure to come through by getting that Alibad ticket for only 80K. They're running until the end of July, so I heard. And of course, for you who wants to get yourself ticket as two people, if you're two people wondering how to go, just pair up your car money, pay 150K, and you have a couple's ticket. These are all running out, so get yours as early as possible. Tickets can be bought by going to allaccess.ug. The

something elevated. Yeah, man. That's quiz night. Happens every Thursday at Elevate Lounge, located on Wampeo Avenue, Kololo. Come through tonight and enjoy Rhyme and Vibe quiz, hosted by our very own Derek Dasha, starting at 7 p.m. There's loads of giveaways, including cash, light goodies, Century Cinemax tickets. There's a rapid fire hour where cocktails will be going at 10k from 4 p.m. till 8 p.m. And above all, there's that light matrix. Now, that means a bucket of five lights goes for only 30k from 4 p.m. till 10 p.m. An electrifying after party definitely awaits you after quiz. So don't hesitate, man. Carry the squad and be there tonight. Powered by Castle Light and, of course, 97 FM Radio City. Drink responsibly. Not forgetting the rockers. Yeah, man. Hi, rockers. Today is your night. You know you'd be excited for Thursday. I

discounts on your drinks. Guess all that is going down tonight. Anyway, Rock Night at El Neville Bar and Lounge is proudly supported by 97FM Radio City, where we love life and we love music. So yeah, if you see me at both places, say hi. 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I love this jam.

0: one of the people that has a good music ear, you need to thank God, because most people don't get to feel it the way you feel it. They feel every beat, every lyric, all at the same time. Some people will say, I prefer lyrics to beats. I prefer beats to lyrics. 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
0: Please, if you can teach someone how to do that, feel free. Music is a knowledge you should share. 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

0: 5 minutes to 12 noon. My name is Jolette. It's still the Mid-Morning Magazine, ongoing till 3 p.m. EAT, baby. It's a beautiful throwback Thursday. We've woken up with some sunshine in Kampala, about 25 degrees Celsius. The roads don't look too bad, not too busy, but also, according to the weather forecast, we're not expecting rain in a few hours. So, someone who was asking what Uganda's weather is up to, we shall keep you updated, because even us, we don't know, man. This weather is so... magnet on me. You can say it's shining, and then you walk out, and then boom. Exactly. So, keep with us, and we'll let you know how it's going. Come and play. For now, for you who want to be energizing yourself, you know, the weekend is here. Maybe you feel like Banange, Thursday is the last day, I have too many tasks, I don't have energy. Well, get yourself something good, a rock boom or a silverback. And why? 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We call this boom chakala. Yeah, baby. You could win a TV, you could win a smartphone, you could win a motorbike, you could win a brand new car, you could win cash, you could win more rock boom, you could win more silverback. 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In this space, I wanna be tangled and wrapped in your cloud. I want to listen to this song again. So bad. But nope. Coming up, Davido with OK featuring YG Mali. I love that one too, so I cannot let it go. Coming up is Mr. Charles Mangala with the news after that song, of course. And after that, I'll be back here with entertainment, just entertainment news. Keep it locked on the station that loves life and loves music. We are Radio City.
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1: Good afternoon. I'm Elizabeth Akatkunda with the news on Radio City 97 FM. The Ministry of Local Government has ordered the immediate interdiction of four senior officers in Mbale City. Ben Kumanya, the permanent secretary, directed the Mbale City Town Clerk to interdict Principal Civil Engineer, Engineer Katasa Edson, Principal Health Officer Wandela Charles, Senior Civil Engineer Wansolo Anthony, and the Senior Physical Planner Fred Namafu. The decision follows concerns raised against the officials, including gross negligence of duty, abuse of office, mismanagement of public resources, and possible financial impropriety, which the ministry says have greatly compromised the service delivery in the district. The Uganda Muslim Supreme Council has set the Zakat Nisab for 2026 at 2.4 million Ugandan shillings. The head of the Council's Zakat and Zakat Department, Sheikh Kalonzi Abdur Muhammad, says Nisab was determined using the prevailing market values of gold and silver, where the gold Nisab is equivalent to 85 grams of gold, valued at 40,536,500 shillings, while the silver Nisab is equivalent to 595 grams of silver, valued at 2,391,000. He explained that any Muslim whose qualifying wealth reaches or exceeds the Nisab and remains in their possession for one lunar year is obligated to pay the Zakat at the prescribed rate of 2.5%. Police in Katwe have recovered 120 suspected stolen iPhones and arrested four suspects. The suspects arrested have been identified as Mugabi Richard, Mesiga Frank, Mutesi Sumaya, Mugera Juma. One of the suspects, Mugabi Richard, was arrested at his residence in Kakwajo's Chisenyi cell. During interrogation, the suspect admitted to stealing the police officer's phone while the officer was resting in his vehicle. He further disclosed that he handed the phone to a compliance who later sold the phone at 90,000 Ugandan shillings to Mugera Juma, the proprietor of a mobile phone retail shop at Cooper Complex in Kampala, where police conducted the operation and was arrested. Good afternoon, I'm Elizabeth.
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Nah. I feel like you've not had excitement for that song. We need to enjoy this song and sing it from the bottom of your heart because it's a Badman party. Everything you're wearing is gold. 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

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I don't know why I've not yet told you how much, how good this song is. I want to first of all thank DJ Mako for bringing this song. DJ Mako does this thing, yeah? He gets a new song before people even get to like it and know it. And he'll play it over and over and over and make sure you get it. 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He did this with this song, Gold.

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For more information, WhatsApp us on 0741 000 555. Guys, okay. For you who wants to enjoy anything that deserves you having energy, well, there's an energizer here for you. 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And they are giving away things. Boom Chakala is still on, and we want to reward you for actually enjoying some Rock Boom. 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You just cannot miss it. So buy yourself a Rock Boom or Silverback. Again, check under the crown, and what you see is what you win. Rock Boom.

0: too hard. 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
1: How come them hardly?
0: Lord, Jay Hassan Ashake, I don't even know what I expected, but yo, this took me. 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Ooh, baby, your classic. 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
1: It's gold.
0: Coming up is Wyke Bender and Sheebah Karungi. You remember what that song was? Farmer, the remix. 2016, all the way back is where we're going after we get into some Rema. Is it a crime? Is it a crime to get into Rema after throwback? You get some CK after that, you know it. Some cosine. Some Swang's Avenue, some Echo Led as well, Bruce Melody. Oof, it feels like a Friday already, man. Anyway, still Thursday, enjoying the Mid Morning Magazine. Don't forget to stream www.radiocity.ug.

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Banange, do you know how long it took me to learn how to say the word kabalagala? Oh my God, it's embarrassingly long. Like when I say it, I feel so bad. I feel like, you think you had... If I told you guys when I learned to say the word kabalagala, at what age I learned... Anyway, I'm here for the people who want to enjoy paying less amounts for everything. 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

I just saw pictures of a sort of a reunion, but like sort of a reunion between the cast, with the cast of The Big Bang Theory. And well, Sheldon, wow, you age, wow. Wow. This guy, wow. Hi, Penny. Oh my God, Raj.

Today's music has really, really, really, really excited me. So let's go back to this one coming through from Swangs Avenue. That is Winnie Nwaji, Azawi, Elijah Chitaka, and Zagazillions from the Swangs Avenue All-Star album that was released in 2024. If you've not yet gotten a part of it, man, I don't even know what you're thinking. Simanyi cholindo, linda bideba kugamenti na fetukola albums that are big, that are All-Star albums. You feel me? The song coming through is called Mary Jane. Shout out to anyone who's called Mary Jane, by

If you didn't know, this is a very much a Ugandan song by a very Ugandan artist, Echo Late. Brand new release out of 2026. The song is called Home Alone.

0: time for me to remind you that if you need some goodies, I'm right here to give you all that and more.
1: The way you bring it on, come on, come on, girl, come on, come on, girl. The way you shaking, mama, look the way you bring it on.
0: I want Ekwaled to do something with like the cavemen, Ajebo hustlers, maybe Wizkid, someone with like deep Afrobeat sound. If him and Ekwaled mixed, my God.
1: Baby, come alone.
0: Or maybe we go all the way to Masego. You know, imagine Masego and Ekwaled. Sheesh. Even have goosebumps. Anyway, that's not what I've come here for. I've come here to tell you that if you are one of the people that wants to plan early for your enjoyment, Saturday the 8th of August is not too far. So you need to plan early and come and be a part of it. There's something special happening that day and we'd love you to be a part of it. Listen, mark your date, mark that date for the Millennials Picnic. Yes, white and khaki edition going down Saturday, the 8th of August, 2026 at Canary Gardens, Chanja. Come through and enjoy this beautiful exclusive brunch. It's a day to sundown experience. You'll get to enjoy good music, good food, and of course seeing good people come together. And of course there's going to be some timeless music that includes R&B and soul played for you by Sal DJ, our very own. Slick Stewart will be there as well. Selector Jeff, DJ Matson, and many more acts that you're waiting to see. And of course, a live saxophonist will be there at sunset. Cocktails and lawn games will be there for you. And of course, the kind of evening or afternoon you would want to actually remember. Dress code remains white and khaki, so make sure you get your outfits quick. Limited Aliban tickets are still going on for 80K, so and they're running out as fast as possible. So be sure to get yours quickly. Tickets can be got by going to allaccess.ug. The Millennials Picnic, brought to you by All Events Kampala and 97FM Radio City. 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
1: 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We're a little too grown for some of these parties, man. 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Gates open at midday. Dress code, you already know, man. White and khaki. So bring your picnic mat. 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

us, actually. Early 2026 is when it came out. Listen. Everybody making moves. Love it. It took a while to grow on me, but man, I guess eventually I've grown to love it. The more I listen to it, the more it grows on me. Time for me to remind you that it's time for Boom. I mean, what do we call it? Double Play by Rock Boom. Yeah, man. Double Play means we give you two tracks, one artist back to back. Until we come back again and give you another one tomorrow. Tomorrow on the Dream Weekend, we have a triple double play. So do not touch that dial until even Monday. Don't touch it. Weleka. Kastotusaku Radio City, your home. Leka. Thank you. Coming in for Double Play today is a gorgeously talented woman who paved the way for so many African talented women. And honestly, we cannot thank her enough for the contributions she has made to the music industry in Africa. And she's just so hot, guys. I saw someone tweeting about her and saying, oh my God, this chick is 44 and she's still in the club. Like, someone tell her to go home. And someone else commented and said, if I looked like how she did, like how she looks right now at 44, you would beg me to stay home. Let me tell you, Tiwa Savage is who she thinks she is. Let's get to some Tiwa Savage.

your song is nice. I want to play it twice. I love this song so much because this was my sister's wedding song. Hi, Mrs. M. Hi, Mama Sams. I'm playing this song one more time. Tiwa Savage, All Over, because all over is what we're going to be. All over your music, all over your ears, making sure you're dancing all over your office. 97 FM Radio City. My name is Jolette. It's the Mid Morning Magazine, and this is Double Play. 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
2: 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But none of that prepared me for him. Moses Dule, the man I was born to hate. The man I cannot stop loving. Our love is fire. It burns in secret. But fire cannot hide forever.
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0: Honestly, you guys, there is so many mojos of mine I'm getting back. I don't know if the rest of the world will be able to handle. But let's wait and talk about that when it comes. I miss the me who used to push back.
1: One more time, girl.
0: Guys, I mean dance moves. What's wrong with your brains? Anyway, time for the lunchtime request hour. This song kicked us off, coming through from Neo in 2018 and featuring Bebe Rexha and Steph Landan, baby. Oh, what a banger, baby. Push back from 2018. So push back with those requests, man. Bring them to me. Call me, text me. Studio lines are open. It's the lunchtime request hour, 8 minutes past 1 p.m. So I'll get the calls as many as I can, man. 0703-979797 or 0786-979797. Hall of me. 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
2: Hello.
0: Good afternoon, Joshua.
2: Good afternoon, Queen. How are you?
0: I am very well. How are you doing?
2: I'm very all right.
0: That's perfect to hear. What can I play for you this fine afternoon?
2: You may play for me if you know love chicken.
0: If you know love me, oh. Yeah. Who are you telling? If they don't love you, they leave you alone.
2: Because as me,
0: I can tell many.
2: No. I'll not talk.
0: I can help you tell them. Don't worry.
2: No. And right here, Nicki Minaj and Christina.
0: Right here by Nicki?
2: Yeah.
0: Okay. Kale, no problem. Thank you for calling. Have a blessed day.
2: Okay, you too.
0: Alrighty.

0: Because you're shy, but if you're shy, WhatsApp now, head over to WhatsApp 0703979797 or 0786979797. I'll be right back, but for now, I'm sure there's going to be some blessed throwbacks in there. Some nice slow tracks to make sure your lunchtime is going easy. Kicking off with this one called Don't Give It Away, because when I first heard these two guys, I really thought Friday was Giveon. Friday sounds like Giveon. Giveon sounds like Friday. I don't know. But anyway, I thought it was them. Coming up is Friday with Chris Brown. Don't give it away. But clearly, Musawo didn't want me to leave him. Musawo. Good afternoon to you, Sebo.
1: Good afternoon, Irene.
0: How are you?
1: I'm okay.
0: The student, Valibulunzi.
1: Balibulunzi. Balikomao.
0: Balibulunzi.
1: Msokane Sanchez.
0: Uh-huh.
1: Andres Roback. Frenzy.
0: Frenzy.
1: Uh-huh. Ina Sako. Sweet.
0: Abaye. Chichinaye.
1: Then Nsebeo Damian Murray. Akunga kuwade. Beautiful.
0: Oh, no. Bana eneza Msao. Have a blessed day. Thank you for calling.
1: You know it's my
0: time, who gonna make you feel this way? So, sending this song out to someone who feels so confident in the relationship they are in, but the person you're in is not confident in the relationship that you're in. Tell them to not give it away, because who else gonna love them like you do? I mean, there are others. Sorry. Yeah. Truly speaking, sadly, truly, there are actually others. But if you want to fight for it, tell him not to give it away. Tell her not to give it away. It's yours. The love, I mean. The love. Let's go back to it. Friday and Chris Brown, Don't Give It Away.
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1: 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I own a Boda B. As I was drinking Rock Boom, I checked the cover of the Rock Boom, and there was a Boda Boda B. What I'm going to say is, this Boda Boda B is, I don't know how to write it, but I still, I'll hire someone so that I earn a living. 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

0: Chola bacho wangula. 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

Daniels. Does 90210 ring a bell? Did anyone watch it? You remember it? Saving Forever for You by Shanice. This was actually one of the soundtracks for that particular series, should I call it that? Honestly, 90210, I can watch it again. Guys, don't ask for my age, please and thanks. We're going in for a short break. And of course, like a small reminder, Millennials Picnic is on 8th of August. And of course, 21st of August, Vinkai will be live and loud at Lugogo Cricket Oval. And yeah, man, other than that, I'm going to keep reminding you of these things in the next hour. And in the next hour, we're going to have a little bit of throwback. Not that throwback, but we're going back to the year 2023. One of those, that year, honestly, for me, had such good music. And I want to go back and see what more was in 2023. Yeah, so we'll go back into that 2023 and maybe 2025, because I feel like 2025 music was a bit underrated. We need to uplift it more. Not all of it, but some of it, I feel like, yeah, us as Africans, we enjoy it. But the rest of the world did not feel it the way we did. So since we are here, we'll give it to the rest of the world.

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97 FM Radio City, the station that loves life, loves music, and definitely adores you for being a part of everything we do here. Now, my name is Jolette, and of course, it is time for my top 10. Today, I'm going to take it a little bit crazy. Yeah, throwback-ish. Not that much of throwback. Actually, not throwback at all. But yeah, throwback-ish, because the years have passed, right? Yes. I want us to go back a little bit to 2023. I have a playlist that I love and I loved to play in that year. So why not go back to it? You know me, I always kick off with a little Afrobeat. Or should I kick off with a little UG for now? Well. Yesterday I played this man's song and I'm still, for some reason, drawn to playing another song of his, because this is how we all got to appreciate and know Elijah Kitaka. Yeah, man. 2023, Nothing was the song. It was a banger. It still is. And I could listen to it anytime, any day. Let's get it.

0: young. 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
0: On people who are in relationships, that they don't have to go through singing songs like this. Yikes! But if you're going through it, just sing the song. Because we have to ease through the vibes, you get? When bad things happen, sing. Sing and dance, man. That will make your life feel much better. Now, this song actually just escaped me and went into the playlist. We're playing 2023. It's a 2021 jam. I said, but you. But honestly, I kind of missed the song. So, yes. Anytime, anytime. Bamu Tute Da. The song is Bamu Tute. The artist is Azawi. From a 2021 African music album.

to another 2023 hit. This one, you guys like to play it either around this time or like around this time next week. Don't worry, I've played it early. Yuga Boys and Selector Jeff. Selector Jeff will be also at the Millennials Picnic on 8th of August. You better be there. Sal DJ representing. You cannot miss a Sal DJ set. Of which, now they've said it's going to be timeless music. Oh no. We'll see you there, man. Go to allaccess.ug right now and catch some tickets. Before they finish there. Before dancing this song for your tickets.

was only fair for us to begin with a song from one of the biggest Afrobeats album in this Afrobeats part, right? One of the biggest Afrobeats albums in 2023 was the Timeless album, Davido. And this is one of the songs off of it. He featured Ashake on that album. Fave, The Caveman. I was like, this man went on a roll. Frenna, I think Frenna as well was on that album. Oh my goodness. It was B-E-A Beautiful. Davido, I'm featuring Ashake. The song is No Competition. Because there ain't no competition for radio.

hot summer music. This one coming through from Joe Boy and featuring CK, 2023 as well, from Joe Boy's EP that was titled Body and Soul. This was interesting that he had already done a song called Body and Soul, then he titled the EP Body and Soul. Well, let's go right into it. This song is called Waiting Be Love. Honestly, it was my favorite song off that entire EP. He had another song off there, like he had Contour, he had Duffelbag. Most people like Duffelbag, but Waiting Be Love, it struck me, and it will not stop. Let's go back into it. After that, you'll get to hear my favorite song of the year 2023. Actually, I call it Song of the Year 2023. Argue with your keyboard. Yeah, that one coming after Waiting Be Love. Let's go to some Waiting Be Love. I hope you listen to the message in this song that's coming on next. Song of the Year Mujajuri. It will probably end the Afrobeat segment. But Kanoka Waiting Be Love, listen to the lyrics, please. Please and thanks. Both gentlemen and ladies, please.

with such good beats, but such a good message as well. Listen, listen. What's in Beloved, Joe Boy and CK.

honestly, anyone you claim to love, there's going to be a point where some money needs to show. What are you getting? Let's go in for a short break. We'll be back with my song of the year 2023. This particular song for me surpassed any other genre, and yet it's an Afrobeat song. I know. Guys, don't judge. It's not from Omale, no. You'll find out. If you've been listening and you know, if you know, you know. I'll come back with it after the break. Will I? Maybe not.

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3: My time.

0: Oh no, honestly, how much I love this song is kind of not healthy. But hey, hey, it's good music, man. It's good music. Yeah. Anyway, there's a Katale Keka. How could I play 2023 Afrobeats and I don't play this song that you guys had me playing until it choked you? Perfect combi. Because honestly, when they made this song, that was a perfect combination. Yeah. Coming through from King Promise and featuring Gabzy. That will be our final Afrobeats for the day, okay? Sawa, sawa, sawa. Yeah, I be like that sometimes. No, akatale kika, nino ka... Yeah, you get. After that, maybe we might touch some dance, wa? You want to some dance, wa? You want to shake it to the max? We'll be right back if it looks. I be sure, boy. I know deep best, you know.
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they explained 2025 when it came to dance hall. But this particular song is 2024. The 2025, though, it became a problem. Like, this song came out 2024, yes, but it became more of a problem in 2025. Rather Wild with Go Go. We kind of listened to it yesterday. I don't think I got enough, did I? One more time. Me can't say no. Me can't say no.

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Okay, fine. I sneaked in some 2026. I could not help myself. 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I did this 2023 segment mostly because... I did it mostly because I really wanted to listen to some compa. And the compa that has come out of 2025... Ooh. I never had a type in my life, man, if I've done it. Now this is 2026, right? No.

0: We'll close it off with some 2026. It's only fair. We played only two 2026 songs the whole hour. It's only fair. Let's go right into it. Jodwet Fie coming through with Four Compared To featuring Burna Boy. After that, we'll hear from Element LA. You know it. Together.
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sat down and done something, and even you think naendi mutabufu wa bongo. This is like compa into Afrobeat. You feel me? So tell me what that like. Listen, oh Lord, I've had a good time. I hope you guys have had a good time as well. It's been the Mid-Morning Magazine. Happens every single day, Monday to Friday, 10 a.m. till 3 p.m. on 97 FM Radio City, right here where you're tuned in. Come back again tomorrow. In fact, because if you're grown and sexy, perfect timing. Just stay where you are. The time that's coming in is just for you. They have all those kinds of combos for you. My name is Jolette. It's been a pleasure to have you with me, or to be with you on the Mid-Morning Magazine. And I'm out of here. Be safe. Have yourselves a beautiful, beautiful Thursday evening. Catch you at Rock Night tonight. Catch you at Quiz Night tonight. You're not together, baby. Yo. Timmy Dre and featuring Joe Boy closing us up on you too. Yeah, man. Coming up is Mr. Charles Mangala with the news, and after that, the jam. Don't forget today's jam floor fillers. We have a DJ for you every day. Today's jam floor fillers will be served by your Bishop Ben and DJ. Tomorrow, 7 a.m. sharp kicks off the dream weekend. What more could you ask for? Keep it locked on 97 FM.

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0: we bring the world closer to you. Good afternoon, I'm Charles Mangala with the news on Radio City 97 FM. The Parliamentary Committee on Physical Infrastructure has interfaced with Uganda Railways Corporation officials, the legislators, task officials, to explain the disappearance of 394 railway wagons that were held in Nyahururu in central Kenya and have never been accounted for. Honorable Mwine Parker, the chairman of the committee, directed the corporation to provide detailed information on the status of all wagons, warning that even if a single wagon is missing, they should be arrested. Moving on, Uganda and Rwanda have completed cross-border fiber connectivity at Mirama Hills. Officials from Uganda's Ministries of Foreign Affairs and ICT National Guidance, together with their Rwandan counterparts, held engagements at the Mirama Hills one-stop border post as part of the implementation of an agreed action point from the Uganda-Rwanda Joint Permanent Commission held from the 20th to 22nd. Of upper 2026. Now, during the engagement, the Uganda-Rwanda ICT team successfully completed the interconnection of the cross-border fiber optic cable with optical traces successfully conducted between the two respective ICT entities. Now, the milestone marks a significant step towards strengthening digital connectivity, regional integration, and economic cooperation between Uganda and Rwanda. And the Greater Kampala Metropolitan Transmission System Improvement Project is currently at 90.57% complete. Ongoing works include the reconductoring of critical 132 transmission lines and upgrades to existing substations, activities that require planned outages to ensure the safety of personnel, the general public, and the integrity of the transmission system during construction. Engineer Richard Matsiko, the Chief Executive Officer of the Uganda Electricity Transmission Company Limited, made the revelation during an inspection of the project. He acknowledged the inconvenience experienced by customers and expressed appreciation for the public's patience. Coming up is The Jam. Good afternoon.
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0: can dive in. And yes, we're diving into the best show on radio. It is The Jam on 97 FM Radio City. Phil Kiria and Esteri jamming with you all afternoon long. How you doing, Phil?
1: I'm very well. How are you?
0: I'm doing great.
1: You're good?
0: I'm doing good.
1: Joshua, I heard he's doing a media, not media tour. A Ugandan tour.
0: Now, he has been on a tour for his last album, an international tour. He was in Australia, he was in different parts of Europe and all that. But yes, he's bringing this back home. And actually, he did something that I thought that was really fun. He asked his fans online to vote for which cities he should go to in every region.
1: All right.
0: So there's like Northern, Eastern, Western and Central.
1: Okay. On which platforms did he ask his fans?
0: I saw it on Twitter. I don't know if he asked on other platforms, but I did see it on Twitter.
1: Because you see, Twitter people, they will vote for their home areas. Like me, I would vote for Luwuka, but chances are very low that I will go to the village to attend the Joshua Baraka concert.
0: Yeah, but you know, I think people pretty much chose the cities that you think. For Northern region, they chose Gulu. Okay. I'm like, I think that's pretty obvious. For Western, they chose Mbarara. Like, it was one of those things where pretty much the biggest city in the area wins it.
1: All right, then. Good luck to him. Good luck to Joshua and his team, okay? Yeah, good luck to the entire team handling Joshua Baraka. Today is a...
0: Today is a Thursday, so that means we are winding down the week. We are turning it up today and all throughout the weekend. Later on in the show, we'll be ushering in the Dream Weekend. And as we always do, we have a great show lined up for you today. Lots of great conversations that will be taking place. But as always, we want you to be a part of those.
1: Yeah.
0: You can reach out to us on 0703 0786 97 97 97, and in the 5 PM hour, look forward to a sports update where we'll be updating on what's happening in the world of sport. We also have a chance for you to win some money within the 5 PM hour with the Jam Top 5.
1: Well, check this out, guys. You need to get those phones really, really close. We've been telling you about the Millennials Picnic, okay, happening on the 8th of August at Canary Gardens. Tickets are going for 80K, but I think that is will be for only up to like next week. Then it will have to move to 100K. But you have a chance to attend it free of charge, courtesy of 97 FM Radio City. So listen up. Someone from All Access, from All Events Kampala is coming through. And when they're here, they're going to give out couples tickets for you and your guy. I'm assuming you're a babe, all right? So for now, welcome to the Jam, where we are grown and sexy.
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2: Yeah.

0: back then when music was pure. Oh, good. This is Billy Man, Street Life, Tropical Storm. That was the name of the album, man. What happened to Billy? Billy was a hardcore guy.
1: Billy Man, the king of the dance hall.
0: Yeah, man. Billy was solid. Then I feel like the fake version of Billy Man was Elephant Man.
1: Elephant Man had like 10 whole minutes of fame.
0: Yeah.
1: He put out a few songs that had us dancing, but he disappeared just as quickly.
0: Yeah, but you know what it took for you to be like famous in Uganda, like in 2000?
1: No, as in he was famous world over. Like, yeah, but what I mean, when like, he did that, what was that song? Pondi River, Pondi something.
0: Pondi Dance, Pondi. Yeah, but the point I'm making is right now, of course, guys have access to Spotify, to like all that stuff, man. Even YouTube is a thing, okay? In the year 2000, my God, I think you'd get, I think you'd have to travel to like Kampala, go to an internet cafe, and even don't know anything to do, okay? Because you don't know any website, right? I don't know, end up checking for things that might be banned in Uganda right now, because I mean, so for your music to come from those ends, Elephant Man, across all those challenges, well done to you, Elephant Guy.
1: Man, well done to him. But also, we must remember, man, music, the music changes, the people listening to music change. Billy Man, I think he just aged out of the business, which happens to a lot of people.
0: How come guys like Jose Chameleon are not aging out of it?
1: How many songs does he release a year?
0: Oh, you have no idea, man.
1: And by the way, Billy Man is now 52.
0: Okay.
1: I'm like, you kind of get it.
0: Okay,
1: like,
0: younger than I thought. I thought he's
1: out
0: a
1: there
0: fossil.
1: Taking care of his family.
0: I thought it would be like 60-something. Billy Man is 52? My God, Sean Paul must be like 30,
1: but
0: right?
1: But also remember that artists like the Jay-Z's, Dr. Dre, they're all still in their 50s.
0: Oh
1: yeah, they're all 50 something, so it's not, it's just
0: I've seen Sean Paul is 53.
1: Yeah,
0: okay. Let me see. Why is it like I don't know, why don't are there musicians in the 60s apart from Pharrell?
1: Maybe we can talk about maybe like Celine Dion. I think she might be in her 60s, but I don't really think so. Like by 60 something, everyone has hung
0: do
1: up.
0: Do they those die
1: roots.
0: Young? Do musicians?
1: No, they're there, but they're just, your life finds a whole new trend. Even Celine Dion is only 58. She's not even 60 yet.
0: No. You people, we know you people cut age. Yeah.
1: So you mean to say that men are not cutting age?
0: No. Sean Paul is 53. You've said Celine Dion is what?
1: 58.
0: It can't
1: only,
0: be 2 years.
1: Only 5 years older.
0: Only 2 years older than Jay-Z. It's impossible. Didn't Celine Dion like sing the soundtrack of like Titanic or something?
1: And Celine Dion started her career at about 14.
0: Guys, again, welcome to the Jam on 97 FM Radio City. And I'll tell you this, man. You need to, if there's anything you need, well, we'll help you get it during the course of this show. But for starters, when you travel, make sure you stay connected on the internet. 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
1: Well, well, well. Mm. New ministers might be swearing in soon.
0: Might. Okay. Are you operating on Lugambo here?
1: Unconfirmed media reports.
0: Oh, okay.
1: This is being reported by certain media houses. I cannot confirm because we have not received official communication from the press secretary or something like that. Mm. But for now, certain media houses are carrying news that the president has directed his head of public service to schedule the swearing in of Ambassador Adonio Ayevare as the Minister of Foreign Affairs and Ashatsi Kutesa Bushiriri as the Minister of State for Microfinance. Now, remember that these two were among the ministers who did not swear in the last time around, who did not get parliament approval because they held dual citizenship.
0: I actually think some of them did, but they were stopped after that. Like, parliament, don't trust it. It cleared some of these guys. But please go on.
1: But anyway, they say that following a meeting with the president, they renounced their U.S. citizenship. Mm. And they say that these two are clear. But remember, there were four different ministers, potential ministers that were stopped from swearing in. So we wait to see the fate of the others if these ones get to swear in.
0: Okay, so these two are cleared?
1: Allegedly.
0: Okay. Man, there's the other guy who overwanted it, man.
1: Muganga.
0: Yeah, man.
1: after crying many tears, he started saying,
0: Victoria,
1: you people, my salary is even more than the one from the minister.
0: No, no, Bambi wanted to serve. I understand, like, he wants to serve the country. It wasn't about the salary. But I saw, like, shortly after, I don't know whether it was a coincidence, but, like, cameras were going to, like, documenting him, like, where his grandparents allegedly. And I'm like, the way this guy who wants to serve us. You know, sometimes it's terrible. Like, and women have told me this. Like, sometimes a man wants you so much that you fear. You're like, I'm a guy.
1: You cannot bring your ancestors into job situations.
0: The guy got influencers. The guy said, so that guy even now is not on the list.
1: Now is not there.
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1: And for those above 18, we've been telling you again about the Millennials Picnic. You're running out of time and it's now really, really imminent. It's happening on the 8th of August, on Saturday the 8th of August at Canary Gardens. And we'd just love to have a conversation about that for you to know a little bit more about what we're talking about and why indeed you should be a part of that. And because of what I've said above, we do have two gentlemen joining us in studio. Asaf, how are you?
2: I'm doing well.
1: Welcome back, man.
2: This is my second home now.
1: Yes.
0: Yes, you pretty indeed. Much live here.
1: Yes, indeed, man. You need to get a bed. We can get you a bed keeper. We have some of those here. And boss, how are you?
3: I'm doing good. How are you doing, Phil?
1: You're also from All Events Kampala.
3: Yes.
1: Who am I talking to, please?
3: You're speaking to Jeff.
1: Yes. Jeff. Yes, yes. All right, then. Mm-hmm. Jeff and Asaf, both of you are welcome to 97FM Radio City.
3: Thank you.
0: Okay. I think let me direct this one to you, Asaf, because you've been here, you've been talking about this event. Now, let's imagine that I'm listening in for the very first time. I have heard about this event for the very first time. Could you please just describe to me what the Millennials Picnic is all about?
2: All right, thank you, Essie. Millennials Picnic is an outdoor experience that brings timeless music, games, beautiful surrounding,
0: beautiful people.
2: Yes, moments together. And this is designed for the millennials. So if you're there, you're a millennial, this is the right event to be on 8th August.
0: Okay, that is the right event for you to be at. Let me turn this around to you. Where and when will this event be happening so that I can prepare myself so I can be a part of this?
3: All right. The event is going to happen at Canary Gardens, Chanja.
0: Mm-hmm.
3: And it's going to be on a Saturday. It's going to be, you know, one of those mornings whereby you put on your dancing shoes, your crafts. So at around midday, we shall be opening the gates. The lineup is, you know, perfect. So on Saturday, 8th August, it's going to be that day. Yeah.
1: All right, then. Back to you, Asaf. Why among all generations, man? You know, we are actually in like generation Gen Alpha.
0: Gen Alpha. Now.
1: Yeah, we are done with. For real, man.
0: Yeah, we're done with the Gen Zs are now getting old.
1: There was like different. Have we finished Gen Beta or something?
0: I don't even know, man.
1: Yeah,
0: like,
1: man.
0: There's so many.
1: Out of these so many generations, why did you decide to celebrate the millennials?
2: All right, that's a good question. So we looked at the current market in terms of experiences, and the millennials were actually left out. Mm. When you look at the experiences, most of them are fast, they're loud, nightlife driven.
0: Piano.
1: Exactly. Is your beefing? Are you beefing?
0: Do you know how to zip?
1: No.
2: There is zipping, you know. So millennials were left out, and some of these are working professionals. So they are working from, you know, Monday up to Friday.
0: Yeah.
2: So they're looking for something to relax. It is out of town. It's more of like a getaway. Yeah. So we feel like they actually also deserve something special for them to enjoy.
1: Okay. And I'll tell you, there are people I know, and they don't mingle well with other generations. I think most babes actually love to mingle with other generations. Babes are looking for where older guys are, okay?
2: Like, some reason.
1: But personally, when I go, and Esteri, I was telling you about a place I was at recently, when I go and find a certain age, younger, especially young, I just walk out. I can't handle. So I understand when you do an event that brings together people of the same generation. Of course, ladies, if you're not a millennial, but you're interested in us.
0: You can feel free to come back. Yeah, by the way, that's very important because, yes, it's a celebration of millennials, but it's also a celebration of music from a certain era, from the early 2000s. Right. Mm. So even if you just love the music and you're a Gen Z, you can come through.
1: You're
0: if
1: very
0: you,
1: welcome.
0: If you are older, you can also just come through and enjoy with the millennials. But let's move on. So if I'm thinking of making my way to this event, I want to be a part of it because you guys have told me, guys, we're celebrating you as a millennial. What should I expect in terms of entertainment? When I show up, I'm like, okay, so which DJs are going to be playing? Are they millennials? Because if you bring me a Gen Z DJ, we might fight.
3: it's a perfect question. And just looking at our lineup, we looked at what exactly our millennials would be looking at when it comes to entertainment. If someone's leaving home, what do they expect? So when you look at Slick Stewart, he is definitely a millennial. Nectar Jeff was here last week. He is definitely a millennial.
1: I'm waiting for you to get to Sal DJ. Who keeps telling us she's a Gen Z? You keep going on.
3: Sal DJ may be a lot of things, but a Gen Z may not be one of them.
1: All right then. All right.
0: We are recording this.
3: Sal DJ, then we have MCs like Sheila Salter.
1: Oh, nice.
3: And then we have Trevor, a real Trevor. We have a lot of people that are going to be making that day momentous.
1: All right then. All right then. And just to emphasize, this is the white and khaki edition. What exactly does that mean, man? If I put on can I put on my Argentina jersey with a white / khaki boxer?
0: We don't see the inside.
1: So what does white and khaki mean?
2: So white and khaki, if you have all white,
0: it's all good.
2: All white, it's all good. Okay. White up, white down, it's all good. If you have khaki, you can do all khaki as well.
1: Okay.
2: If you have khaki and white down, it's all good. So
1: all right,
2: the mixture is okay, and even if it's the same color, it's also fine.
1: All right. So inside is a manya.
0: We know all you millennial men have khaki pants. We know every millennial man wears khaki pants. It's okay. We know you have them in your closet.
1: All right then. So how, if someone is interested in this, and by the way, like we told you earlier on, two of you are going to be lucky, hopefully. We'll get to that in a moment. But if someone is interested in being a part of this, I personally know that there were categories of tickets that already ran out.
3: Yes.
1: And just take me through that. Where are we now?
2: All right. For the tickets, we started with 60K individual tickets. We got sold out in less than 2 weeks.
1: Less than 2 weeks, they were done.
2: Yes. So we rolled out a squad of three. They also got sold out. And then we added a couple of tickets recently.
1: Yeah.
2: It's still on, but it's just expiring soon. Guys are really embracing this.
1: This is a ticket for two, okay?
2: Yes, then we're also running an individual ticket, which is the second early bird at 80,000.
1: Okay, okay.
2: Which expires end of July.
1: Okay, that expires next week,
2: yes,
1: the 80K.
2: Next week. Yes, then and, after that, we'll be rolling out 100K. Which will be running, up to 8th.
1: Guys, all signs are that you're not going to come. You're going to miss because these things are running
0: tickets
1: out.
0: Tickets are running out.
3: Actually, Phil, for those that want to be in the other venue with like a bottle, because remember, we're also partnering with Bailey's.
1: Okay.
3: We're going to be releasing probably tomorrow but one, a man or a woman and a bottle. So you could pre-purchase a ticket and a bottle as well.
1: That's nice. Yeah. You know why?
3: Yeah.
1: Sometimes the babes, they go, then they tell us to pay for them, give them money.
3: Yes.
1: They reach and drink soda in our money for bottles. So now I can buy a ticket with a bottle.
3: With a bottle. Now it's intentional.
1: Yes. So well done. Where can they get these tickets?
2: All right. Tickets are live on www.allaccess.ug.
1: Okay, all access, one all word.
2: Access. Dot yes, UG. All access.ug.
1: All right.
3: There could be other tickets running on the platform, but when you go down, scroll down a little bit, you find Millennials Picnic, and then you just click on tickets.
1: All right, let's do this, Esther. 0703 and 0786-97-97-97. We're not going to spend so much time on this. If you want to be a part of the Millennials Picnic, and Esther, this is happening on Saturday, the 8th of August, at Canary Gardens. Of course, expect a lot of entertainment, including various DJs, Esteri.
0: Yeah, we're talking about Slick Stewart. We're talking about Sal DJ. We're talking about all the DJs that you'd probably want to listen to as a millennial. So just make sure that you make your way there and let's have a good time. But right now, you can give us a call and win yourself some tickets. It's 0703 0786 97 97 97, a chance for you to come party with the Radio City family, with the All Access family. It's going to be an absolute blast. And you know, when Radio City is in the building, it's always something a little bit different.
1: And one of the last things I would love to touch on, what's this I'm hearing about the saxophonist or whatever?
2: So, yes, we are going to have a guest performer, and which we'll be announcing later today. So it's guys locked in to all events, Kampala, All Access, and then of course Radio City as well.
1: Yeah. Okay, there is a guest performer that will be performing at the event.
2: Yes.
1: All right then. Okay. Anything we should add? Anything we? Ebitale Keka.
3: Just for clarity, for trying to circumvent your way to Canary Garden, when you reach Shell Petrol Station, Chanja, you are to the venue.
1: Okay, I'll give a kalango. They have not paid, but just for the same purposes, because I've been there recently.
3: Okay.
1: If you know where KFC Chanja is, at that petrol station, if you're coming from the Ntinda Kisasi direction, just before the Shell that has the KFC, if you're coming from the Chanja direction, just immediately after. And that's it, guys. So see you there, man. Saturday 8th of August, Canary Gardens, All Access. Well done to you guys. And this party is going to be different, man.
3: It is going to be different.
1: I don't think I've done white and khaki. And you've stopped me from keeping it to my book.
0: And we want short shots.
1: You want short shots? You want to see some thigh power?
0: Exactly.
1: Oh, you go learn, man.
3: Esteri said it's hard to find a millennial without a khaki somewhere.
0: You have
3: a khaki.
1: My khaki is inside. Okay, man. So see you guys then, man. Okay.

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2: So Cool is all about strictly Ugandan music, and you get to let us know if it's cool or not. 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

0: name coming in from Kyle Simbwa. Call us on the numbers I've shared above. 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
2: Oh, it's Terry.
1: Hello.
2: Thank you for the show. Generosity here.
1: Hi, Generosity. Hope you have yourself a lovely day.
2: Yes, I'm enjoying the show. Hi, Phil Kiria.
0: Hi, Generosity.
2: Thank you, Mr. Kiria.
0: Thank you, Mr. Salungu.
2: Anyway, about this, about this song, maybe it will grow on me. I'm repeating on your chorus. They over-repeat the chorus. Maybe. Come on, 7 out of 10. It will grow on me slowly, slowly.
0: All right, then. Thank you so much. He says he needs to listen to it more, basically.
1: You're live on Radio City. Hello.
3: Good afternoon.
1: Good afternoon to you.
3: How are you, Steri?
1: I'm doing great, Afidra. How are you?
3: I'm very good. Bugolov is fine?
0: Yeah, Bugolov is good. Great. How is Namagoma?
3: Namagoma is very kawa. Hey, how's the guy?
0: Yes, Afidra.
3: Yo.
0: Talk to me, man.
3: Man, greetings to you, man.
0: Greetings to you as well.
3: Yeah.
0: When will you be in Kampala?
3: Soon, man.
0: If it's a weekend, you let me know, get you a liter or a bucket of beer.
3: Man, too much. I want that thing. I'm missing it.
0: You make cold ones.
3: Yep.
0: Okay.
3: Yeah, that song, let me give 5, man.
0: You're giving the song 5.
3: 5.
0: All right, thank you so much, man. Okay, thank you so much, and cheers to everyone in Namagoma, okay? Mm-hmm. Ismail. Oh, Ismail was trying to get through. Hello.
4: How's the day?
0: Edwin.
4: Yes, brother, how are you?
0: I'm well. What's happening?
4: I'm calm, man. Mm-hmm.
0: Talk to Terry.
4: Terry, how are you?
1: I'm doing good, my dear. How are you?
4: I'm okay. Thanks for your show.
1: Thank you for always being a part of it.
4: Let me give him 6 out of 10.
0: 6 out of 10?
4: Yeah.
0: All right, then. Cheers to you, Edwin. Okay. Ismail.
5: Yes, sir, understand.
0: You missed by a whisker.
5: I wanted even to win the ticket in the town quarter.
0: Ticket was in the market. You're waiting. That would you say? The number you've missed by a whisker.
5: The catch mazoka go. Ramba de go rakat in a catka wait.
0: Kaki over there. Never damn if you end up wounded. I tell you to buy the two gavas.
5: Hey,
0: but tomorrow.
5: Aunt Katinani Funyeo. But many of you are not.
0: Wow.
5: Katakai, but I give it 7 out of 10. Kenneth Ajakua, yes, at least.
0: 7 out of 10. Kenneth, I like a child busy. Anyway, all of it. It's okay. I was going to ask him, was a Kenneth Avakula 6 hours in a week? Busy. Why Kenneth Avak busy, busy? Hey, Steri, what do you think? Let's talk to Sandy Joshua.
1: Hello.
6: Hi, Esther.
1: How are you, my dear?
6: I'm good. And how is life?
1: Life is fantastic. How is yours?
6: Mine is pure.
1: It's pure. Love that.
6: Yeah.
1: So what do you think of the song? How is song?
6: 5 out of 10.
0: All right. Thank you so much, okay?
6: Okay.
0: Here comes the elephant in the room.

0: Call back. You know the number. I don't have to give you the number. We picked and somehow your line went off. Esteri, this is Kyle Simba with Freedom.
1: I don't know what song this is supposed to be. I feel like he's confused about whether he wants to do a dancehall song or a singing song or I don't know. There's even some scratching in there. I'm like, it's a very confused song, okay, in my opinion.
0: Esteri, if you don't know, here is someone who knows music.
1: Hello.
2: Music.
1: Hi, Kenneth.
0: Fine,
2: now your music is
0: gagala. Kenneth, don't say you
2: such a man. Shout out to Isma.
0: To Isma, yes.
2: I was watching Citizen TV.
0: Yes.
2: From Nairobi, aunt.
0: Yes, from Kenya.
2: There's this lady, Justice Banai, Abakazi Bazara. Wow.
0: Wow.
2: So 7 out of 10.
0: Kenneth, before you go, do you know of something in Rwanda called Umuganda?
2: Obviously?
0: Something from Rwanda called Umuganda.
2: Are you serious?
0: Thank you so much. We'll hear from you in the next hour. So, Esteri, you didn't give Kyle Simba on the scale. Was that deliberate? Should I not have got it back?
1: 4 out of 10.
0: Oh, I think I shouldn't have got it back. All right.
1: You really shouldn't.
0: Well, I don't know. I like the song. Mm-hmm. And I actually like that it takes me through different moods. If he had only done, because when I had Fidem, I thought this is some like patois dancehall thing. That would have bored me. I wouldn't have listened to it.
1: That was like the first few seconds of the song.
0: So for me, I love that he abandoned that, okay? And also tried. So I love the song. Mm-hmm. 6 out of 10 is Terry. Okay. 6. Today is what? Today is the 23rd. 2 days, 23rd, 24th, 25th. Wow. Esteri, there's something they have introduced in Uganda and introduced immediately.
1: Mm-hmm.
0: I was asking Kenneth about something from Rwanda.
1: Yeah.
0: I will make the comparison in the next hour. But every last Saturday of the month, starting tomorrow but one, all Ugandans are supposed to wake up in the morning and clean
1: their community
0: from 8 to 10 p.m. In the next hour, I want to get your thoughts. We are going to give you details and just make sure you don't go anywhere because your hangover. Okay.
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4: 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You already know, man. 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

0: story, babe. You're singing word by word to Mike Mungu.
1: Yeah, this is a really, really good song.
0: Mungu used to be a very scary name before. For the millennials, you know. Wasn't he also Mike Mungu? Maria Mungu. Was it Maria Mungu? No.
1: Okay. He was a real Mike Mungu, my guy.
0: Those who don't know, it's okay. You're not supposed to know. And we don't want to scare you, right? Mm-hmm. But welcome to the second hour.
1: Yes, welcome to the second hour of the Jam. Mike Mungu, Your Body, kicking off this one. 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

0: Radio City 97 FM. Mm-hmm. And I will tell you this, no comparison, but Esteri, when you brought this to my attention, the first thing that went to my mind was Rwanda, like Kigali, Rwanda, because there was a time I was there and that this was actually happening. So in Rwanda, they have this thing called Umuganda, which is a mandatory nationwide community service day. It's held every last Saturday of the month, and it's compulsory. Everyone 18 to 65, they have to go out and clean the streets, the drainage, plant trees. Basically, nebalongo se gwanga liabwe. That is in Rwanda. Now, today, Esteri, you brought something to my attention that sounded very similar.
1: Yeah.
0: What is this?
1: So, we are calling it the National Cleaning Days Initiative.
0: We being the government.
1: Yes, the government of Uganda.
0: Okay.
1: So, today, earlier on today, the Prime Minister of Uganda, Robin Anabanja, actually held a press conference where she was sharing details about what this is all about. They say it kicks off this Saturday. It's going to be taking place every last Saturday of
0: the
1: month.
0: Sorry, you're going very quickly. This is starting immediately.
1: Yes.
0: Starting this Saturday.
1: Yes, because this is the last Saturday of the month of July.
0: Okay, tomorrow but one.
1: Yeah.
0: Okay.
1: So we are kicking off this Saturday, and it's going to take place every last Saturday of the month between the hours of 7 a.m.
0: From 7 a.m. to 10 a.m.
1: They say all Ugandans are expected to participate.
0: No matter where you are.
1: No matter where you are. So they say that actually what they're doing is calling on LCs, RDCs, and all those people to identify areas within their communities that actually need urgent support and in terms of sanitation and cleaning, so they can guide you guys to that, to those drainages that have been blocked, those streets that are dirty and need to be cleaned. So they say every person living in Uganda, whether you're a citizen or not, you are expected to participate in this exercise. They said tomorrow it will be, on Saturday, it will be launched by the Vice President of Uganda, Jessica Alupo.
0: All right.
1: And there are certain things that they're
0: saying. So, this starts this Saturday from 7 a.m. to 10 p.m. And it will be every last Saturday of the month. But what is this?
1: So, you're supposed to get up and clean.
0: Okay.
1: So, they say that you get out of your gate. Yes, they say that LCs will have different areas that will be designated for cleaning. But also, you can just get out and clean the drainage near your area, the road near your area and things like that. They say that during this time...
0: Okay, from 7 to 10.
1: From 7 to 10, movement of all people and vehicles will be prohibited. So that means vehicles and people, you should not just be moving flat.
0: Okay, again, I would love for us to go slow, From 7 to 10 a.m., no car will be moving, no taxis, no borders. Every last Saturday of the month from 7 to 10 a.m. Only ambulance, police... Yeah.
1: Ambulances, security systems, and fire departments.
0: Okay.
1: So generally, the necessary things around the country.
0: All right. This is very important. It means starting this Saturday, you are not allowed to move from 7 to 10 and every other Saturday. Taxis also won't be moving. Even your car is not supposed to move.
1: Exactly.
0: And how will I come to work? Okay, go
1: but
0: on.
1: They also say that for those three hours between 7 and 10, they say that all businesses are supposed to remain closed.
0: All businesses.
1: Because you're not supposed to be there opening your shop, yet you're supposed to be outside cleaning.
0: Okay. So all businesses will open after 10 a.m. every last Saturday of the month.
1: Exactly.
0: All right. Anything you would love to add?
1: LCs, RDCs, their job is to mobilize you guys and tell you. They're supposed to come to your gate and tell you, why are you sleeping?
0: Get up.
1: Get up.
0: So it starts this Saturday and will take place every last Saturday of the month. The things I've personally decided to pick out is everyone is expected to go out outside your compound.
1: Don't clean your house and tell us
0: go
1: why clean.
0: And clean, but also all businesses will be closed between 7 a.m. and 10 a.m. every last Saturday of the month, and all vehicles are prohibited from moving apart from emergency vehicles.
1: Yeah.
0: Let us have a conversation about this. Today, 2 days before we kick off, on the 23rd day of July 2026, what are your thoughts about the introduction of the National Cleaning Day? Wow.
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2: 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Surely she be shame. Rugged Records.

0: 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And feel free, by the way, to call at any one point. We'll take your calls as of when and if they do come through. So, Esteri, your thoughts about this initiative of the National Cleaning Day that starts immediately?
1: First of all, I think it's well-intentioned. Maybe we are trying to clean up our city. We're trying to clean up our country. And I think it's a good idea that we can involve ourselves in our communities as well. But I just feel like we are very good at finding things to do without actually getting to the root cause of the problem. I feel like our waste disposal problem is a lot deeper than can be solved by one cleaning day as a country. I just feel like there are so many things that we should have done before we get to this point. And one of those things, which is what Rwanda actually is, Rwanda has those cleaning days, but they also have very strict enforcement of their rules when it comes to things like littering where you can throw your rubbish and where you can do all of this. So it's not that they're telling people to go and clean all the rubbish in the nation, because let me tell you, here in Uganda, the chick who sells what is it called, maize on the side of the road, she peels her things, she just throws in the road. Guy is passing by, they throw out their plastic bottle.
0: I always believe everything, and I've said this before, everything is done because of something.
1: Yeah.
0: Like, you don't just wake up and do something for no reason. And I've been asking myself, why have they introduced this? Now, some of the things I'm seeing from the Prime Minister are that apparently 75% of the disease burden in Uganda is preventable. They're going to say diseases like malaria, diarrhea, typhoid, and others are directly linked to poor sanitation and environmental management. So they're introducing this to avoid diseases, number one. I'm seeing number two, Kampala generates 2,000 to 2,500 tons of solid waste daily, yet only 50 to 60% is collected, leaving waste to clog the drainage channels, pollute the environment, and heighten disease risks. So they are saying flooding is coming because most will have into maybe clogging a drain. These problems are there. I think these problems have other solutions apart from cleaning for 3 hours once a month.
1: That's exactly what I was saying.
0: Because it is also going to rain just on to cleaning at the last Saturday, on the last Friday of the month, the day before.
1: And the city will still flood.
0: You can't tell me the solution there is this. Mm. But what I think you've looked into the dossier more than I have. In Rwanda, it is in their law.
1: Yeah.
0: So if you do not do it, the country can punish you. Mm-hmm. And Rwandans wake up and they go and they do this. We don't have a law. We seem to be doing this very quickly. What will happen on Saturday if, for me, I'm hungover, I'm in my car? I can't be in hungover in the car. But I've refused to get out.
1: You can't,
0: what will
1: actually,
0: they do?
1: But yes, there's actually nothing. And that is why they're saying they're just encouraging you as Ugandans to get up and participate.
0: It is at our mercy.
1: And that is where you go wrong. Because now, I will tell you that I listened to the Prime Minister's address earlier on this afternoon, and she said that this was approved by the cabinet. Okay. Not that it was put into law by the parliament. So this is just an executive order.
0: Okay, all
1: that,
0: right.
1: You can choose to sleep.
0: It is very hard to arrest someone if they are driving at that time on this executive order. They have not given it enough time for a policeman in Nakapiripiriti to even know
1: understand
0: all this.
1: And by the way, not just the policeman. Actually, I was getting to that. because I think one of the problems that is going to arise this Saturday is that a lot of people are not going to know that this is actually happening. We are talking about this today here on radio, and everyone who's listening in might know about it, but how many people in this country do not know that this is going to be happening this Saturday? We are 2 days away from this, and now you're telling people your cars are not supposed to be operating, your businesses are not supposed to open. Someone somewhere in Owino, they're selling their clothes right now. They have no idea about what you're talking about.
0: For you, as an idea, share with the others so that they know. Tell them that you heard on 97 FM Radio City that the government has introduced a National Cleaning Day, and it's going to be every last Saturday of the month, starting this Saturday, the 25th of July. And on that day, all businesses are expected to be closed up to 10 a.m. All vehicles are not allowed to move up to 10 a.m. When we get back, your calls.
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0: We love you. So get in touch and be a part of the conversation. Today we are talking about the National Cleaning Day Initiative. It was launched by the Prime Minister, and all of you, all of us, are supposed to wake up this Saturday and every last Saturday of every month and get to cleaning up our city, our communities, everywhere that we are, across the country, by the way, not just Kampala. 7 a.m. to 10 a.m. There's supposed to be no cars on the road apart from the emergency cars. We're talking police, ambulances, fire, maybe security, other organs as well. We're also saying that all your businesses every Saturday, 7 to 10 a.m. are supposed to be closed.
1: All right, then.
0: Yeah, there's no working at that time. So tell us what you think about that.
1: Yeah, let us know what you make of that. And Esteri, as you were jogging our memory, I looked at the calendar, and I will tell you why.
0: Radio City, hello? Rachi, don't you want a clean city, a clean country?
2: Yes, copper and the best will ever hear us. Now, how can you copy? Because now, okay, we are going to do Burundi Bwansi, if I may time it. In
0: yeah.
2: Burundi Bwansi, mchara wangasi ya yagaro kere nyo gilinda kuduka. So they should first put gazetted places to say, if you pick up these rubbishes and all that kind, you get to dispose of him here. But now, if I pick that trailer or whatever, where will I dispose it to?
0: You take it to your house.
2: Good afternoon
1: to you. Key to note, it's not a Honorable Nabanja initiative. It's a government initiative.
0: She was communicating delivered, on behalf.
1: Delivered through Honorable Nabanja.
0: Oh, Radio City, hello?
3: Yes, Radio City. Generosity, okay, it's a very good idea, but they have to first do certain things first. Number one, they should change the law on polythene bag. Most of the rubbish you have in Uganda, the rubbish is from polythene bag because, of course, they don't decay. Those of black and green things. Our neighboring country, when you reach the border, tebakukiriza kuingiza na kapeti. If it's your bread, you have to get your bread out of the polythene and you put it in what?
1: Maulid. Paper
3: bag. Yes, maulid. So first things first, they should ban those polythene bags.
1: All right, then. Thank you so much. University says before we jump to all this, we need to ban polythene bags.
0: So we have someone writing in. Isaac Muno says, this is a great initiative, but supplying volunteers with basic PPE, such as gloves, gumboots, would encourage greater participation and help ensure that everyone stays safe during community cleanup. Another challenge is implementation. Many of these good initiatives end up dying a natural death after a few months after rollout.
1: Okay, important that he talks about the PPE, the safety of people.
0: Because what is in the rubbish?
1: However, three things. Number one, I talked about the calendar. I don't know. I've looked at my calendar and the Boxing Day is a Saturday. the day after Christmas. Okay, just for you to know. To this thing, can the economy... Ismail talked about his wife every Saturday. Saturday, by the way, is the day most people have to shop.
0: Yeah, because most people are working every day. You have kids to take to school and everything. So weekends are your only free time.
1: Can our economy handle killing half a day? Once a month, killing half a day, that day being Saturday?
0: I guess so.
1: Okay, my answer is no.
0: Especially, let me tell you, I will tell you, markets, if you're someone who has dealt with food, with things like that, markets open like 5 a.m. Okay. And by the way, if you want to do bulk shopping from markets, if you go to Nakasero at like 4-5 a.m.
1: yep.
0: you will find multitudes of people. But now those people, they have to first sit.
1: That's why I'm telling you, we can't afford to do this. Kill half a day of business, that day being Saturday. However, I also don't think this is as a result of people being dirty in Chiruhura or in Luoka or in Kisoro, where you come from. Is this an admission that the authorities that be have failed to keep Kampala clean? Because I don't think this is motivated by Tororo. You get what I mean?
0: Do you think this is an urban center problem?
1: Is it an admission that the authorities have failed?
0: Absolutely, because one thing that we have failed to do is keep this city clean. Because I'm talking about Kampala because this is where I live. But this city is dirty. It's nasty. Like even I, who lives just a few kilometers away from the city center, if you see the drainages, they're all clogged. If you see, and that's why, by the way, one of my best points that someone has shared was generosity, when he said, if we don't do away with things like plastic bags, we are wasting time.
1: Okay. This Saturday is when this starts, and personally, I will encourage all of you. I encourage all of you, starting this Saturday, to take part in the National Cleaning Day that will be every other Saturday. All Ugandans are called upon to participate in community cleaning activities every last Saturday of the month, starting this Saturday. Moldy Day. Okay.
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1: Well, guys, joined by 297 FM Radio City is proudly brought to you by White Cap. So whether you're catching up with friends after work or celebrating a win or simply ending the week, make sure you ask for White Cap Lager. White Cap Lager, distinguished by nature. Excessive consumption of alcohol is harmful to your health. Not for sale to persons under the age of 18. And when you drink, drink responsibly. So please, today walk into a supermarket or a bar, tell them you need a White Cap. Let's go.
2: And today on Strange But True, let me start this one off with a question for you guys. How many bones does the adult human body have?
3: 106.
1: I'll wrong. Go with... Okay, wrong. 112. Why did he say
2: wrong?
1: Six? Okay, all right then.
2: He was very close. He just got the one wrong. It's 206.
1: Okay.
2: But anyway, do you know that we as adults have 206 bones, but we are born with a lot more?
1: Yeah.
2: So we are born with a... between 275 to 300 bones. Within the time of us growing up and things like that, the bones start to fuse. They just fuse
1: and make
2: stronger bones.
1: Okay, I think especially in the feet.
2: The feet, the kneecaps. Because you see babies when they fall, like their bones are like sponge. It's like little many parts and lots of cartilage. So those things fuse up and eventually create the big bones that we have as adults.
1: All right. So as kids, we are born with about how many bones?
2: 275 to 300. Then as an adult, you have 206 bones exactly.
0: Strange but true.

0: insists that they only want me to bring a Muslim man who has even been to Mecca. Do I follow my heart and ignore my parents? Please advise me.
1: Wow.
0: This is tough, right?
2: The baby about that DBA.
0: Then she found herself a Christian boo. And for him, he's like, I have no problem being with you.
1: Yeah.
0: Whether you're Muslim, me, I'm Catholic.
2: But his family says, Tole Tawano, Umuntu ataitanga Mecca. Taginanga simu siram, si Hajj.
0: Tragala Hajj.
2: So she doesn't know what to do.
0: So she's asking, like, should she ignore her parents and follow her heart or not?
2: Okay. Michael. She has said she's a Muslim. The parents want a Muslim. Why are you quoting the Bible?
3: Oh, the Quran says.
2: Are you sure?
3: Man will leave his parents or her parents and go make his or her own family.
2: Are you sure the Quran says that?
3: Yes, I'm not a Muslim, but it says it.
2: All right, thank you so much, Michael. Michael says, follow your heart, go where the heart. I don't think, anyway, it's the heart anyway. This is a real thing, man.
0: Yeah, like, I think it's happened to a lot of people in real life. You want to be with somebody, but your family is like, he either converts or not.
2: Okay, is it okay to love without consent of your family? Like, what happens if you continue to love this guy and you don't take him home?
0: You will be fine. You won't be the first one. I think in my opinion, you won't be the first one whose family has disapproved. Actually, many a time they disapprove in the beginning. Then eventually they just come around and be like, ah, now you even have kids. What can we do? Those are our grandkids.
2: Okay. She says, I met, where does the family get in? However, my parents insist that they only want me to bring a Muslim man. I think this is leading towards marriage. Now, there are certain benefits and assurances and safety nets a marriage gives a woman that just dating doesn't give. So I think that's the direction she's taking. I will pick that up.
0: And you can marry without them.
2: No,
0: Radio
2: you can't.
0: City, hello?
2: You can't.
4: That's from my wife, Caesar.
2: Anywhere, I'm glad you called Ismail, that they say when a man converts a woman, or they have done something good, but when a woman leaves Islam and is converted, then it's something bad.
4: Auntie, you see, for us, Muslim, but like, for example, my dad used to say, I'm telling my sister, but it ended up reversed. They have Protestants. So, and they are happily married. So, they should go and do something.
2: Okay. All right. Thank you so much, Ismail. Yeah, he says, just move on. Esther, you are saying you can get married without consent of parents.
0: Yeah.
2: Oh, okay. Please educate us.
0: You can.
2: How do you do that?
0: At the end of the day, it is you and your partner. You need witnesses to officiate your marriage, but it does not have to be
2: where?
0: Your parents. Everywhere.
2: No. That's not true. I know about church because I'm married in church. I beg your pardon?
1: What about in court?
2: Court, I don't know. That's why I've said I know about church. Because I'm married in church. You need.

0: approval of a parent or
1: a parental figure.
0: Yes, but parental figure you can't just forge. Just know there are churches are extremely strict. Extremely. I won't share my personal things, but churches are extremely strict.
1: I know
0: that one of I have a cousin whom my father raised, and he was doing a secret wedding, but somehow my father found out because of certain things. So there are places you can't, and I don't know about the
1: you
0: mosque.
1: Okay. The thing is, it just depends on
0: even the churches are now many. Mm. There is a church. You're going to get away with all things. If you go to like All Saints, you will not. Trust me, you will not.
1: You will.
0: Okay. If you say
1: the thing is, I know many people who have gotten married in these same churches.
0: Okay.
1: So things are.
0: Things are
1: a lot more flexible than we try to make them.
0: Basically, go behind your parents and marry the guy.
1: Do your thing, man. At the end of the day, is your parent going to marry the guy?
0: No. Crazy, stupid love.
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We celebrate good music every single weekday, 5 to 5:30 p.m. It's a countdown, and every single day has a different theme. Monday was all about the guys with Man Crush. Monday, Tuesday was all about Ugandan music with UG. Tuesday, yesterday, Wednesday was all about the ladies with Woman Crush Wednesday. And today is all about the throwbacks. Yeah, this is that time where we get to celebrate good music from way back when. And today the theme is African groups. Like music from African groups from way back when. Think about those. Think about your favorites from way back when. And trust me, there's so many that I just keep thinking, maybe I should change this. Maybe I should change this. Like, I need more time. It's the Jam Top 5 for 97 FM Radio City. 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

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That is the power of Momo. Like I said, we're all about the groups and kicking off this one. I had to do this right and celebrate our very own. I'm talking about two of the biggest groups that have ever existed in this country. It's Blue 3. It's Radio and Weasel. It's Where You Are. The Jam.

97 FM Radio City. And you know how I said that, you know what, there's so many songs by different African groups that we could be celebrating today? Well, as it turns out, this is just part one. I've already written a list for part two. That's how many different songs I wanted to play today. But yes, kicking off the countdown as we celebrate African groups.

But as we continue to celebrate good music from some of the best artists this continent has given us, let's continue to celebrate good drinks as well, because some drinks will quench your thirst, but only one will fuel your adrenaline. Mountain Dew isn't just a drink. It's an invitation to break the limits and go beyond the ordinary. 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

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Like I said, it's all about the groups from Africa. And moving on to our number four song of the day. This comes in from Mafiki Zolo featuring Uhuru Kona. The Jam.

0: 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We're going to be taking a short ad break, but when we get back, your top songs of the day.
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0: 97 FM Radio City Sports at the bottom of the 5 p.m. hour. In this sports update, Arsenal have signed a new striker. Fire the defending champions, guys. And by the way, anyway, we are going to get to that in a moment. Hi, Pete.
1: Yes, good afternoon, Phil. How are you?
0: Good afternoon. Clad in a Kaizer Chiefs shirt. Kaizer Chiefs. That's away jersey.
1: It's a Kenyan club. I'm not sure you want to mention.
0: Just move. I won't mention that one. Okay. I thought it's Kaizer Chiefs when I looked at the badge from afar.
1: Yeah, the goal is similar.
0: Yeah, I will not mention that one. it means that's maybe an enemy of the people.
1: But you can find it at Rock Night tonight.
0: All right, well done, Pete.
1: Yes.
0: Let us talk about the National Rugby Sevens.
1: Yes, so the National Sevens are officially tipping off tomorrow in Jinja. And for the very first time, but in a minute, it's going to be night rugby at the Rackyard venue where this seven is going to tip off from. So it's six stops, but the first one is going to happen in Jinja, and it's going to be night rugby tomorrow. It's a new format. It's a 12-team format. Top two sides in each pool automatically qualify to the quarterfinal stage. The pools are as follows briefly. Pool A, Warukwa Barbarians, Rhinos, Hippos, Victoria Sharks. Pool B, which is interesting, has Heathens, Cobs, Mongers, Zimbale Elephants, Pool Seers, Buffaloes, Black Pirates, Eagles and Rams. Of course, the women are also going to partake in this one. So it's night rugby tomorrow in Jinja, and I guess the excitement is going to be up there.
0: Okay, I'm glad you talk about night sport, because Uganda Cricket also announced that they have night cricket at the Lugogo Cricket Oval. Today is what? Tomorrow night, Friday night, and Saturday night there will be night cricket in Lugogo. So if you're a cricket fan, head over there, have a beer as you watch some sixes. T20, this is going to be Lugogo Cricket Oval. Commonwealth Games.
1: Yeah, Team Uganda has touched base in Scotland, Glasgow. That's where the Commonwealth Games are going to be. We have 10 disciplines that are going to be played. What should I say? That are going to happen.
0: Yeah, okay.
1: You know, across
0: 10 disciplines up for grabs.
1: Yeah,
0: okay.
1: Across the world. Okay. Different teams, these 10 disciplines. For Uganda, of course, majorly basketball, athletics, and all of that. So the athletes are safe and sound. But just to mention that Uganda's 3-on-3 ladies team, which has the Gazelles players, are also going to partake in this one. And interesting enough is that they're in there against Jamaica, the Cayman Islands, Kenya, Fiji, and Australia.
0: So have we taken our big dogs?
1: Yes, we have.
0: All right.
1: Yeah, the Gazelles captain, Jane Asinde.
0: Which medal do you see as maybe gold? Where any hopes?
1: Our medals have always been in athletics.
0: All right.
1: Yeah,
0: all right.
1: We're hoping that, the contingent shows up and does the business. For the rest,
0: and Commonwealth, by the way, doesn't the Americans are not there, so Abova Jemu, it's basically the guys. I won't say it the way it is, but it has something to do with colonialism. Peter, moving on, the transfers in the maybe we'll get back to that. Let us first talk about the National Basketball League playoffs.
1: Yeah, for the National Basketball League semifinals, we're here yesterday telling people that the semifinals are tipping off, and in the ladies' category, yesterday the UCU Lady Cannons drew first blood, beating up on the KCL Leopard 79-71. Sylvia Nachituka with 20 points, Sylvia Nantongo with 20 points as well. So they drew first blood. They lead the series 1-0. Tracy Namugosa for the Leopards dropped 23 points, while Angela Zaina dropped 13. That's for the women. In the men's category, we had Namongo Blazers brush aside UCU Cannons 89-62. Of course, Namongo having the fun of their life. Couple of players in double figures. So Namongo also lead the series 1-0. More action is tomorrow. City Oil are taking on Riz Life. Game 1 at Lugogo. Should be 9 p.m. and there will be a ladies game earlier on. Yeah.
0: All right then. When I talked about transfers, I've signed for Kitara.
1: Yes, your brother has joined Kitara.
0: Okay, all right.
1: Jerome Kiria.
0: Okay.
1: Arguably one of the best holding midfielders, consistent in the league in the last three seasons. Top player. It's unfortunate that the time when he had to cross over to Vipers, which is this season, he had fallen out of favor, really, because they have so many options.
0: Yep.
1: So he's decided to go with Chitara. Either way, Chitara going to play on the continent, so he's a good addition to them. In the long run, no, because his talent deserves a team that is up there and is playing consistently, which would have been Vipers. But Chitara snapped him up on a two-year contract, so Joel Mutakubwa, Martin Kiza, Jerome Kiria, there's a Ghanaian defender they've brought in.
0: A goalkeeper?
1: Yeah, their squad is...
0: Goalkeeper is Vipers.
1: Yeah, a defender. They've beefed up their team, really, for the CAF Confederation Cup.
0: Okay.
1: It is going to, we wait to see how they're going to perform.
0: All right, then. So, Jerome Kiria joins Kitara Football Club in Hoima, who are having issues with their home ground for the league.
1: Yeah.
0: Let us talk some football transfers out there. For starters, guys, there is Europa... Conference League qualification and Europa League qualification tonight. Teams that you might know that are trying to qualify, at least for the Europa League, include Karabag, Besiktas, Twente. For the Conference League, Ajax, how they might have fallen, and all that. But Garnacho has joined Aston Villa on loan from Chelsea, I believe.
1: Yeah, he has. That deal is done and dusted. There's an option of making the deal permanent next summer. It will be a four-year deal if Aston Villa choose to do so. But of course, we all know that he came in with a lot of hype. He left United in bad terms, joined Chelsea, $43 million, I think, at the time. He hasn't really hit the note so high. So now he's at Aston Villa on loan. Tough one there for the Argentine winger.
0: Okay, and Arsenal, the defending champions. By the way, guys, Fantasy Premier League is now open. You can go and make your teams. We'll share with you a code at the earliest opportunity. Make sure you partake in our league and win yourself goodies, okay? But for starters, the defending champions of England have signed a striker.
1: Yes, they have.
0: Yes.
1: He's a Greek forward
0: from Greece,
1: but played for Club Brugge.
0: Christos Zolis,
1: yes, is the player that we're talking about.
0: Oh, okay,
1: signed for $43 million from Club Brugge.
0: $43 million,
1: yes, I mean, $34 million,
0: £34 million,
1: yes, £34 million.
0: Okay, what do we know about this? Christos Zolis.
1: Well, the stats show that he's banged in the goals.
0: He has banged in the goals where?
1: At Club Brugge.
0: Okay, Club Brugge is...
1: in Belgium.
0: Belgium, okay.
1: Yeah, 43 goals and 45 assists in 108 appearances.
0: Okay.
1: Yeah, that is what is offered for Club Brugge. And of course, he's coming in because Leandro Trossard is now at Besiktas.
0: So is he coming in as a squad player?
1: He's got basically a replacement for Leandro Trossard.
0: All right. Yeah. One of the things we saw, or I saw at Arsenal last season, with their striking line, they did not, at least Arteta, didn't trust Gyökeres enough, and he didn't trust Kai Havertz enough. Okay? Yeah. He had enough trust, just enough for both of them to coexist and help out each other. Are you thinking this guy they have brought in, Christos Zolis, who you say was banging in goals from wherever they discovered him from, he has any chance of leading Arsenal in their title defense?
1: Well, if Andrea Beta's words are anything to go by with, then probably they've gotten someone who is going to make sure he walks around small spaces and uses both feet and is a good finisher. That's
0: we had the things Garrett about Gyökeres. When he was coming last year, they told us this guy has scored Haaland-like goals, okay? All right.
1: I think for starters, replacing Trossard is an advantage.
0: Trossard was really loved at Arsenal.
1: Yeah, he was.
0: Yeah.
1: And he was an impactful player,
0: by the
1: way.
0: Yes.
1: So that's number one. I think they're showing that they need a replacement.
0: Okay, anyway, we'll have this conversation on Saturday. Guys, tune in to Radio City at midday on Saturday. There's a sports show. I will be on that. Peter will be as well. And I think one of Arsenal's weaknesses is the striking department. Last year they won the league, and you felt like they could improve. They can maybe try and kill games off. I mean, you can't rely on 1-0 all the time, especially with Saliba out. So for them to start working on their front line is something we'll scrutinize and basically dissect deeper on this weekend's Extreme Sport. So make sure you make a date with us this Saturday, midday to 2 p.m. For now, that's your sports update.
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I'll be right there. And we're signing out of this

tomorrow morning. But right now, we're kicking off with something a little bit different. Every single weekday, we have what we call the Jam Floor Fillers. And with the Jam Floor Fillers, it's a different DJ in charge every single weekday. Monday was all about Sal DJ. Tuesday was all about DJ Marco. Wednesday was all about Slosser Ellie. And today's a Thursday. That means Benon DJ is the man in charge. The Bishop himself will be taking over at exactly 6 p.m. Old school music is the theme of every Friday. Every Thursday, sorry. But before we get to that, before we get to Benon DJ, we have something that we call Double Play. And Double Play is proudly powered by Rock Boom Boom Chakala. This football season, Rock Boom is here to energize your game. Do you need some extra energy for the weekend? Well, while you're living every moment, Boom Chakala could be rewarding you too. Buy a Rock Boom or Silverback. 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You could win a TV. You could win a smartphone. You could win a motorbike. 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Rock Boom energy for winners. And today on Double Play, some of you said that you didn't like his performance at the World Cup, but I think it was just misplaced. I think it was a really great performance, but maybe just not for the moment. And maybe this is the right place for it. 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
3: Ladies and gentlemen, welcome to the Jam Floor Fillers, the TVT edition on the 23rd of July 2026. Tonight, we're having straight 2 hours of good throwback music. And we're going to kuba kuchidongo. I think the other weeks we have been singing along. Nowadays, tonight, Teri Kuzikiza. It's 97 FM Radio City. A kickstart with the one and only is the Blue Threes.

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1: Lyrical information, Gargamela, we getting so better. 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How we don't attack, we just advise.
0: Yeah. It is 97 FM Radio City. It is the Jam Flow Fellas Activity Edition. I want you to listen to this

DJ is on the decks. So relax, take notes, and big up to the bishop. This is Bishop Ben and DJ on the Jam Floor Fillers.

0: 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It is the Jam Flow Fellas, the TVT edition. Should I try getting like two phone calls on 0703 97 97 0786 97 97? If I get out of here, if I get two phone calls, then I get out of here. But a quick reminder, tomorrow is at 7. Here we go. Radio City, hello. 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Hello.
1: Good evening, Bishop.
0: Good evening to you. How are you?
1: I'm all right.
0: Who is this I'm talking to?
1: This is Joshua Sandy from
0: Oh, thank you for listening. Where are you coming from?
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1: Great.
0: You are welcome. 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The only thing you can say, you can let me know where you're calling in from and we get out of here. 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All right. 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
0: 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Yes, who is this I'm talking to?
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0: 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Selector Timo in the building with the BPM. Then later on at 1 p.m. Slaughter Air with Flight 97. 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Then 8 p.m. the live wire crew in the building. Sal DJ, DJ Joe. Saturday 10 a.m. your girl Shira O with the Afro Zone. Then later on we do have the sports crew in the building. Then we count down the top 20 songs with Jolette. Black and Proud with DJ Joe. Then at 6, Bassline, Selector Timo, Draga, Danso, Reggae. 8 p.m. SNMS crew in the building. That is the one and only, the two generals. That is Slaughter Eddie and DJ Marco taking you through the night. Then Sunday, the time turn as usual. DJ Rocky giving you the best of the oldies music. Anything that is 15 years and above will be played. It's the 97 FM Radio City. In the name of the Father, the Son, and of the Holy Spirit, let the Holy Spirit keep you, protect you, guide you, give you confidence, give you favor, understanding, and keep you as you are coming to Maurice Lounge tonight. Keep you as you are coming to Tonic Bar on Friday. That is Akamwe Small, Gayaza Road. And see you in a bit.
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2: We don't get angry, we don't get even. 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